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5: 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Southbound traffic's been diverted onto the northbound bridge. Hornibrook Esplanade westbound's closed from Oxley Avenue through to the Houghton Highway Bridge as well. Deegan Deviation northbound's pretty much bumper-to-bumper in the lead-up to the bridge. And there's also delays for the Logan Motorway both ways out through Carroll Park due to roadworks. 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Today's weather, mostly sunny, slight chance of showers. Top of 25 right now, though. It's currently 19 degrees. 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
7: Hello, I'm Eleanor Quirk. The Coalition's admitted it's facing an uphill battle for support after losing a previously safe seat to One Nation. Pauline Hanson's party claiming victory in the Farrah by-election, previously held by former Liberal leader Susan Lee. Conceding defeat, opposition leader Angus Taylor says they won't be giving up.
8: The true Liberals are here and we're fighting. We're going to have to keep fighting.
7: Health officials in the Canary Islands are finalising plans to evacuate nearly 150 people from a cruise ship carrying a deadly virus. The antivirus outbreak has already claimed three lives and left several other passengers in intensive care. DFAT officials among those headed to the Spanish port, where five Australians are expected to disembark, none of those reported to be showing symptoms. Public health physician Professor Craig Dalton says the risk of passing the virus on is low.
9: It doesn't mutate very much. There's only been one real mutation in the last 30 years that led to it being a bit more transmissible. So it's very different to influenza or COVID.
7: In the US, a flight preparing to depart from Denver Airport has been forced to abort its takeoff after a pedestrian was hit and killed on the tarmac by the aircraft. The person had jumped the airport fence and run onto the runway, sparking an engine fire on the Frontier Airlines plane.
10: Stopping on the runway. We just hit somebody. We have an engine fire.
7: And Billy Ray Cyrus has posted that he'll be personally cleaning and shining the sidewalks of Hollywood Boulevard before daughter Miley is honoured on the Walk of Fame. The singer set to receive the honour later this month.
11: Everybody that's name is placed in that concrete, or, you know, a piece of what's kind of inspired me to become the person that I am. And when you kind of place yourself on this star, there's a sense of kind of forever and it's eternal.
4: Nova Sport.
7: The Sea Eagles have continued their winning turnaround under interim coach Kieran Foran with a 32-4 point win over Brisbane. At Olympic Park, the Rabbitohs convincing winners over the Sharks 36-12. Skipper Cam Murray says it was a great team effort.
12: We'll always give ourselves every chance to win footy games, and I thought we did that tonight. And really good discipline around our completions and big defensive presence, and then our discipline around penalties and working with the ref and stuff like that. So we're pretty good in that area and gave ourselves every opportunity to score points and win field position.
7: And you're up to date on the latest from the newsroom.
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3: 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Now, there's a crash to look out for now in Lutwyche on the Airport Link Tunnel northbound right lane. Also, reports in about a crash in Yatala for the M1 southbound before you get to Jacobsville Road. Delays back through towards Beenleigh. Bruce Highway northbound, slow going from Bald Hills through towards Anzac Avenue. Southbound's on the build from North Lakes through towards Griffin. Gateway Motorway northbound starting to build up as well, getting onto the Bruce Highway through Bald Hills. This May, do something that feels good. 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Today's weather, mostly sunny, top of 25, a slight chance of shower. Right now, though, it's currently 19 degrees. 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
16: Aspley Mazda's huge end of financial year mayhem is here. ABN or private, everyone saves. First in, best dressed, Gympie Road, Aspley. A crash now in Yatala for the M1 southbound before you get to Jacobsville Road. Delays back through towards Beenleigh and Logan High. Breakdown in Pimpamar for the M1 southbound before exit 54. Bruce Highway southbound's on the build down in through Burpengary. Slow from North Lakes to Griffith. Gateway northbound's now heavy from Deegan onto the Bruce up through Moorabbin Downs. Riverside Expressway inbound looking quite solid as well. Pushing up on the Coronation Drive in through the city. Get that Queensland holiday feeling at Flight Centre. Escape to Port Douglas for 4 nights, 4-star with sunset sailing from $299 per person. Book now with Flight Centre. Today's weather, mostly sunny, slight chance of shower, top 25, right now it's 22 degrees. It's nesting season at Freedom. 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That's up to 50% off. Ends Monday, only at Freedom. It's Adzi with the largest traffic on Nova 106.9.
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19: Hello, I'm Eleanor Quirk. The Treasurer is continuing to drip feed details of the federal budget as he prepares to deliver the financial blueprint on Tuesday. Among the measures, a $2 billion investment in housing infrastructure aimed at fast-tracking essential services like water and power to new housing developments. Jim Chalmers says the move should speed up the new housing market.
20: More water and power and local road infrastructure, yep, to get more projects over the line. So we will respond to some of these pressures in the budget.
19: One Nation's rise in support has earned the party a federal seat after claiming the Farrer by-election. It's the first time in more than 70 years the electorate hasn't been won by the coalition. Nationals MP David Littleproud says voters have sent a clear message.
21: Sir Pauline Hanson, a canny old politician of 30 years, walked straight in and took up that space and stood for much of the values that we fight for. And so we've got to learn from this.
19: The transfer of passengers and crew from a virus-stricken cruise ship has been suspended at the last minute. The vessel, where 3 people have died of Hunter virus, was expected to dock in the Canary Islands this morning to allow passengers off to travel to the airport and return to their respective countries. But local authorities have cancelled the plan after planes that were due to arrive to collect the passengers were delayed, increasing the time that passengers could spread the virus into the local community. And the Gold Coast Council has signed off on a $50 million deal to bring more film studios to the region. 10 sound stages will be built in a bid to attract major productions. Gold Coast Mayor Tom Tate says there'll also be post-production facilities to make the Gold Coast a one-stop shop for filmmakers.
22: Call a Miami Arts Depot, which is post-production. Baz Luhrmann's named it MAD. So after the filming's done, they can go and put the film together.
15: Nova Sport.
19: In NRL action today, first up, it's the Storm and West Tigers before the Raiders take on the Panthers. Last night, Kieran Foran continued his winning streak as Manly's interim coach with a 32-4 point defeat of Brisbane.
23: I reckon defensively, that's our best performance. I just thought we got our detail right, like on our edges defensively, but I thought it was our brutality through the middle, like we really went after them physically, and that's something we've wanted to do each and every week, but I thought we got it right tonight.
19: And you're up to date on the latest from the newsroom.

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1: They say the holy water's watered down, and this town's lost its faith. 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
3: 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That earlier crash heading out into Yatla for the M1 southbound around Jacobsville Road has been cleared away. Still got delays though, back up in towards Beenleigh. There's a breakdown in Pimpama for the M1 southbound before exit 54. Solid conditions for the Riverside Expressway inbound onto Coronation Drive into the city. Bruce Highway southbound slow going down into Burpengary. Busy from North Lakes to Griffith, and the Gateway northbound a heavy run from Deegan onto the Bruce up through Murrumba Downs. Harris Scarf Mother's Day Frenzy ends today. 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Today's weather mostly sunny, slight chance of shower, top of 25. Right now it's 22. 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

0: is Fitzy, Whipper and Kate on Nova. 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
11: Like swimming year-round, using the Barbie for everything, our relaxed dress code, saying, Happy Queensland Day to strangers, calling someone down south and asking how cold it is, and getting stuck into everything from Mega Round to Queensland Day parties. 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
16: 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Busy conditions along the M1 southbound at the moment from Logan Home down into Yatala following an earlier crash, remaining slow from Pimpama to Coomera for your run down to the Gold Coast. Now, there's also delays on the Bruce Highway southbound from Caboolture all the way through to Mango Hill. Gateway Motorway northbound's heavy from Deegan onto the Bruce Highway up through Maraba Downs. There's also delays on the Riverside Expressway inbound onto Coronation Drive for the city. Celebrate Mother's Day at Dan Murphy's. 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Mostly sunny today. Slight chance of shower. Top 25 right now, though it's currently 23 degrees. 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It's Adzie with the latest traffic on Nova 106.9.
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18: Hello, I'm Eleanor Quirk. An operation to transfer passengers from a cruise ship carrying a deadly virus has been cancelled, leaving passengers stranded off the Canary Islands. It comes after local authorities raised concerns over the time potentially infectious passengers would be on the ground after a number of repatriation flights were delayed. Australia, one of a number of countries that were due to collect citizens. None of the Aussies on board are displaying symptoms, but public health physician Professor Craig Dalton says that can change quickly.
19: People can be dancing at a disco in the evening and by early in the morning they're on intubated in ICU, unable to breathe for themselves. So it has a very rapid collapse.
18: One Nation's made history after claiming victory in the Farah by-election, the previous coalition stronghold now in the hands of Pauline Hanson's party.
20: What I'm looking at is the win for Australia. So we now are taking it on with the major political parties have been so arrogant for too long, disregarding, disrespecting, taking the voters out there for granted. And not only that, they've run this country into the ground.
18: The federal government's committing to a conservative and considered budget when the Treasurer delivers the nation's financial blueprint this week. Jim Chalmers says they've balanced some hip pocket relief with responsible measures.
21: This is a government which always tries to ease the cost of living where we can responsibly do that, but people shouldn't expect there to be big near-term cash splashes in the budget because it's a really responsible budget. It's focused on resilience and reform.
18: And the White House has labelled Mark Hamill a sick individual after the Star Wars actor posted an AI image of Donald Trump in a shallow grave. The since-deleted post was captioned with the words, "if only," sparking the angry response from the president.
10: Nova Sport.
18: The Raiders will be bolstered by the return of Ethan Strange and Hudson Young for today's clash with the Panthers. Hooker Tom Stallings says they're giving themselves every chance of taking down the ladder leaders.
22: Yeah, it's going to be a good battle down here on Sunday Arvo. And we've been doing our research on them all week and making sure we can put ourselves in the best position to win this weekend. And
18: first up today, it's the Storm and West Tigers in Melbourne. And you're up to date on the latest from the newsroom.

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0: 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Here's what's happening around our city this week.
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19: 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A slow run at the moment heading northbound on the Gateway Motorway. There's some delays there from around Deegan and then through to past the Bald Hills Overpass and also the Pine Rivers Bridge in that northbound direction. Around Gympie Road there, that's moving slow through Kedron, Chermside, and plenty of delays through Aspley as well now. And in the city, you've got a slow run inbound on the Riverside Expressway and also delays Milton Road now in each direction. 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Brisbane weather is partly cloudy and 24 degrees at the moment. 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
1: 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Multi-vehicle crash just now on Gipps Street in Fortitude Valley is causing issues at the moment in your southbound direction. Around the CBD, still pretty slow inbound on the Riverside Expressway, and then some delays on Milton Road in each direction. The Gateway Motorway, that's still running slow northbound from around Bracken Ridge, and on Gympie Road, still pretty heavy through Kedron, Chermside and around Castledine. Fiji Airways is on sale now. 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Brisbane weather at the moment, partly cloudy. We got 24 degrees. And celebrate Mother's Day at Dan Murphy's. 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
0: Now,
18: this
0: is Nova.
18: Oh yes, hello, it's Jermaine here. I'm having a beautiful Sunday afternoon. It's all the mums out there. Hope your Mother's Day is going well. Let's get on all the non-stop hits to celebrate this gorgeous day, like a throwback from DJ Sammy Heaven. And mums, I've got Olivia Dean ready to go in the next 10 minutes just for you.

0: What do you think of this Olivia Dean freshie? It's called Baby Steps and it's fresh to Nova. And it's the most perfect song to play this Mother's Day for all the mums out there. We wouldn't have our baby steps if it wasn't for our mums. Let's keep the tunes going. If you like the songs we're playing here on Nova, make sure you head to the Nova Player app and go onto Nova Rated. You could win up to $1,000 just by telling us if you like the music we're playing. Also on the Nova Player app, your chance to see this guy live, Noah Khan, for the Great Divide Tour. Let's get on the title track right now for your Sunday.
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1: 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Like, wait, babe, let me

0: Cyril, non-stop hits for your Sunday afternoon here on Nova. It's Jermaine here, sending love to all the mums out there. Let's keep the tunes going and get on songs that the country loves, like Sonny Federa, DOD. This song, Think About Us, I think is one of the best party bangers of 2026. Let's wrap up your Sunday and get it on in the next 5 minutes.
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She'll be all right. 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She will save herself this time. And in fact, tonight, she did confirm. The cold never lasts, my darling. It just teaches the heart

sampling Jay Sean non-stop hits here on Nova. It's Jermaine here. You know what could really make Mum feel even better today? How about a trip to London, to Wembley Stadium, to going to the Capitol Summertime Bowl, seeing Jason Derulo, Calvin Harris, Ray Nahoran. They're all going to be there. 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
19: 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Pretty good run now on the Gateway Motorway. No big delays or incidents there in each direction. Also, things looking not too bad on Gympie Road now. Just some minor delays through Kedron and Chermside around the CBD. A little slow still inbound on the Riverside Expressway and just some minor delays are remaining at the moment on Milton Road. Celebrate Mother's Day at Dan Murphy's. Get Bailey's Irish Cream 1 litre. 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Brisbane weather at the moment. Still a bit cloudy out there. We got 24 degrees. Naspoli Mazda's huge end of financial year mayhem is here. ABN or private. Everyone saves. First in, best dress. Gympie Road, Aspley. Right now, you're up to date and you're on Nova 106.9.
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21: Yes, hello, it's Jermaine here, sending love to all the mums out there this Mother's Day. Let's get on more non-stop hits to make your day just even brighter. We're loving this Teddy Swims freshie, Mr. Know-It-All. It might just be your next favourite song of 2026. It plays in the next 10 minutes. First, let's get on Tame Impala, Drake.

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Let's keep the chants going, okay? I want to send you guys to London, to Wembley Stadium, to go check out the Capital Summertime Bowl. 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

0: 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How about Miley Cyrus, Flowers? I know you love that one. It plays after this. Fresh hits.
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0: 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And look, neither should you. We've got your chance to head there in London to go and check out the Capital Summertime Bowl. 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Jason Derulo, Calvin Harris, Ray, Take That, Lola Young, they're all going to be there. 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
21: 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We've got a single vehicle praying at the moment on Kingford Smith Drive there in Albion. It is mostly affecting your westbound direction. Around the CBD, still a bit slow heading inbound. You can expect some delays there from before the Captain Cook Bridge and over the Riverside Expressway, and a few delays still on Milton Road in each direction. Unlock a Volkswagen deal this end of financial year like the Crafter Runner. 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Brisbane weather at the moment, still partly cloudy, 23 degrees, and it's nesting season at Freedom. 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It ends on Monday and it's only at Freedom. 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
0: We've got Bebe Rexha's freshie New Religion lined up to go in the next 10 minutes, and she is one of the many lineup acts for the Capital Summertime Bowl in Wembley Stadium, London, and we've got your tickets to win right now. 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

Sunday afternoon, non-stop hits here on Nova. It's Jermaine here. I've got a throwback from Wheatus, Teenage Dirtbag, because let's throw in another song we love. And we also love this girl, Zara Larsson, coming to the country in October. Lush Life right now on Nova.

0: This Mother's Day non-stop hits here on Nova. It's Jermaine here. Let's get on more tunes for our special ladies in our life. How about a bit of Olivia Dean? I know the world loves Olivia Dean. The mums love Olivia Dean. Let's get on one of her best of the album, The Art of Loving. So easy to fall in love in the next 10 minutes. Stay right there.
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0: It's EOT. Think About Us, non-stop hits here on Nova. It's Jermaine here. 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
8: 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Pretty slow run inbound towards the city at the moment. You've got some delays there from around Greenslopes there, heading inbound from the Pacific Motorway. And then it does get slow from before the Captain Cook Bridge and over the Riverside Expressway. Slow in each direction, Gregory Terrace past the Brisbane Showgrounds and also Gympie Road. Still looking pretty slow through Kedron and Chermside in each direction and also coming through Aspley. 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Brisbane weather at the moment, currently 22 degrees. 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This offer must end Tuesday, so rush into Amart today. 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Right now, you're on Nova 106.9.
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9: Nova. Oh, yes, hello. It's Jermaine here. Let's kill those Sunday scaries and get on more non-stop hits. How about 9 minutes of the biggest throwbacks of the noughties? I'm talking Robbie Williams, T.I. and Rihanna, and No Doubt, who's currently doing a Vegas residency at the Sphere. One of their best throwbacks, It's My Life, happening after this club banger from Kato and John. Turn the lights off. Let's go.

Nova's 9 minutes of the noughties for your Sunday afternoon here on Nova. It's Jermaine here. If you want to hear throwbacks like that 24-7, download the Nova Player app and get onto Nova Throwbacks. Some top-tier stuff on there. Let's go back into the fresh hits because have you heard this song from Olivia Dean? This song feels like silk. What can you expect from Olivia Dean? Just pure happiness. It's called Baby Steps and it's fresh for your Sunday afternoon here on Nova.

0: 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We've got Fresh Bruno, I Just Might on after this. Stay right there.
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0: Now, I don't know what Sam Fender and Olivia Dean have put into the song, but it's pure love. We love this tune so much. Rain Me In, non-stop hits here on Nova. It's Jermaine here. That's me done. But stay right there. Your home of Australian music by the Aussie queen herself. The Maddie Rowe Oz Music Show is on after this. She's got a Missy Higgins throwback queued up and ready to go. So enjoy that. All the mums out there, have the best Mother's Day. And I'll chat to you next week.
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18: 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It ends on Monday and it's only at Freedom. Pretty heavy run at the moment on Gregory Terrace. Coming past the Brisbane showgrounds there, it is looking pretty slow there. Also inbound towards the city, there are still delays on the Riverside Expressway. Just getting inbound towards the city with some minor delays also onto Milton Road. And then Gympie Road, still a little slow there as you're coming through Kedron and Chermside. 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Checking Brisbane weather, it's partly cloudy, 21 degrees tomorrow, getting to a top of 23. 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
7: Wow.
8: And life is good.
2: So good. Hope you're living your best life today. Happy Mother's Day to all who celebrate. Happy Mother's Day to my beautiful mum, Jenny Rowe, who listens to the Sunday show every single Sunday. I hope you love your Olivia Dean vinyl.
7: Oh.
2: Sent that in the post last week. Mums are the best. Just acknowledging that Mother's Day looks so different for so many different people, whether you're a mum with kids, a single mum, maybe your mum is not Earthside anymore. Producer Alicia, you're one of those people. Your mum's not here. So what's Mother's Day like for you?
7: It's more of a chill day, I think. You know, just acknowledging all the other beautiful mums that are still around and what we can do for them.
2: Love that. Yep. Keita Alexander, our favourite Australian pop mum, is on the show tonight talking about her beautiful kids and how they are always side of stage at every one of her shows that I've seen anyway. When she supported Dua Lipa, her beautiful little kids were there. Do they understand the concept of Keita Alexander being a pop star? We talked to Keita Alexander on the show tonight. Also want to start the show with another beautiful mum, a single mum. Her name is Missy Higgins. She opened up a couple of years ago about being a single mum at the age of 40 for the very first time.
7: Wow.
2: Missy hopes that her music can help and relate to other divorcees going through a similar experience. This song is Scar. It's about staying true to yourself despite life's changes. Happy Mother's Day to all the mums out there. It's the Maddie Rowe Oz Music Show here at Nova. Missy Higgins.

0: from Fisher and Tones and I. This is the Matty Rowe Oz Music Show on Nova, right around the country. We are hanging out with Aussie mum Keita Alexander in the next 10 minutes to celebrate Mother's Day. But first.
1: Maddie's Music Minute.
0: Sunday night, these are your biggest Australian music news headlines from the week that was. Let's start with the biggest.
2: The Princess of Pop.
3: This is Kylie Minogue.
0: Kylie Minogue's Netflix doco trailer dropped this week. Hey. We love the ta-dum,
4: ta-dum,
0: ta-dum. Yeah. She has made her own Netflix sound effect. A first look at Kylie's tell-all doco. It's a three-part series. It's coming out May 20 in just under 2 weeks' time. She opens up about her battle with cancer, of course. It kind of documents her journey from Neighbours and being on that set to her global stardom. The doco also shocks fans. The trailer shocked me.
4: Well,
0: when Kylie Minogue said this beautiful word.
5: I was so scared of what was ahead of me.
0: I know. She sounds beautiful saying that. The full documentary, yeah, has been announced for release on May 20. Maybe we'll do something to celebrate it.
4: We'll have to.
0: It's something. Kylie Minogue.
6: And the Aria.
7: The Aria.
8: The Aria.
7: Goes to...
6: Aria, yeah!
0: Up next, the ARIA Hall of Fame inductees were announced for 2026 this week. The Hall of Fame recognises careers that have shaped the nation's musical identity, both locally and internationally. This year, Garoumel, Jenny Morris, Kate Sobrano, Spiderbait, The Living End, and Vika and Linda are set to be honoured as inductees. It's going to be a one-off special event this year. Normally, one act gets inducted into the ARIA Hall of Fame, but this year, we're getting heaps of them. That's their God-given right.
4: Yes.
0: The ARIA Hall of Fame will be a special standalone event Thursday, June 11th at Sydney's Carriage Works ahead of the 2026 ARIA Awards in November this year. And finally, the world's biggest girl group, Cat's Eye, were in Australia this week.
4: Woo.
0: I was lucky enough to see them live.
4: Oh my God.
0: The girls are looking good, sounding good. The choreography, so good. They went to Taronga Zoo to feed the giraffes, Cat's Eye, before heading to Luna Park in Sydney for an exclusive Q&A. They were asked, who are your favourite Australian acts?
9: Amy Parker. Joyce. Why? Kendra Roy. Oh my gosh.
0: Cat's Eye also played a free show in Melbourne at Festival Hall. I'm sure they're going to announce an Australian tour.
4: Surely.
0: Very, very soon.
4: Surely.
0: For all the latest Australian music, you can head to the Nova Player and search Maddie's Music Minute. It is the Maddie Rowe's Music Show. Adelaide DJ, Sunny Federa now.

0: Hello to my mum, Jenny Rose. She's cute. Like the best. She always listens every Sunday. So Jenny, this is special. How do you celebrate Mother's Day in your household?
1: I do whatever my children want to do, which is usually like wake me up early with a million drawings, which I love and I cannot throw out any of them.
0: Are they the next Picasso? Is any of your children looking...
1: Always. I
0: they
1: am that mum.
0: Prodigy children.
1: You just wait and see. I'm waiting for my children to be young stars so I can become the mumager that I was always born to be.
0: Yes. Are you going to be Kris Jennering with
1: of
0: the camera?
1: Course.
0: I'm sure you
1: not
0: do that
1: in
0: already.
1: The, like the nude things, but like...
0: Yeah. You're not going to put them into anything bad.
1: You're doing great, darling.
0: Yeah. What do you love most about being a mum?
1: Oh my God, their little smiles, their hugs, like watching them grow. My son's getting to this age now where I feel like he's stepping into himself a lot more. And I've noticed that he's, I don't know, just energetically shifting out of being a mummy's boy. And that's scary as hell, but also so cool. Mm. I feel like I grew up with him. I had him when I was 20, and seeing him grow like this, like I'm gonna get teary thinking about it. I'm like, oh my God, you're going out into the world. But my daughter is still obsessed. She's a little koala, will hug me and trap me down whenever she can.
0: Oh, bless. How old are your children?
1: 9 and 5.
0: 9 and 5. A little roomie's 5.
1: Mm.
0: She is so cute. I've been to a few Kid Alexander shows in my time, and I always see your beautiful kids side of stage, and they just look so proud of you. Do they really understand the concept of you being a pop star now?
1: I think so. My son always goes like, Mom, are you like better than Taylor Swift? And I say, yes, darling.
0: Are you more famous than Taylor Swift?
1: Yes
0: as well. Do you have advice for mums who want to pursue a big career like yourself, Keita? And I know it's like the loaded question that every woman in music doesn't want to be asked, but do you have any advice for mums who are listening tonight who maybe can't find time or don't find enough time for themselves to create time for what they want to do?
1: It's such a good question. And I think the biggest point is don't let it go. So it doesn't matter how much time you can give it. Hold on to it even by a thread. Don't let it go. Don't let yourself stop practicing. Don't let yourself stop playing or painting or writing. And funnily enough, my husband actually gave me this advice when I was deep in mum world, being the stay-at-home mum wife that I wanted to be. And he was like, do not let it go. Even if it's overwhelming and stressing you out right now, you will one day want to pick it back up. And it's the greatest advice that I think I've ever received.
0: Wow. And you did. You picked it up. You've got an album coming June 26, Rage is out. You're touring the country this year. You're doing it all.
1: You know what? It's not all me though. I have beautiful help with my kids. My husband is really hands-on. I can't do it all myself.
0: Damn.
1: And no one can do it all.
0: So true.
1: But I do appreciate the compliment still, and I know it comes from a good place.
0: I'm obviously not a mum, and I don't know what that job entails, but you've kind of painted a nice picture for me.
1: Yeah. So. Well, thanks.
0: Well, you're killing it. We love you here. Keita Alexander.
1: Thank you.
0: And happy Mother's Day to everyone.
1: Happy Mummy's Day.
0: Love ya. Bye.
1: Bye.

0: Mommy's here, Kid Alexander.
1: Did I just get crowned?
0: Yes. Happy Mother's Day. You are mum of our show tonight.
2: 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I am also mum.
0: Hello, mum.

0: 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Nova.
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0: Milky from 2002 to 2026 with Aussie DJ producer Mulgrab. That is Just the Way You Are. What a tune. That puts me in the best mood ever, every single time we play it. This is the Matty Rowe Oz Music Show here at Nova. Of course, rolling through the best Australian music, I've got brand new stuff out of Adelaide from Alexia and brand new stuff from Oliver Cronin, who is back making music. You might remember he played in Nova's Red Room a year or two ago. More on that soon, but I want to get you brand new music now from the guy supporting Guy Sebastian across Australia currently. His name is Sam Fisher. You might know him from this song. The city's gonna break my heart. Always gonna break your heart. This song was so massive in 2019. It was kind of the first song to blow up on TikTok. It kind of soundtracked a lot of COVID-19 and coronavirus. Remember when we were calling it that? Sam Fisher was in the studio recently to talk about this brand new song that he's dropped.
1: I'm really proud of this next body of work. I think it's the strongest stuff I've ever written. I'm going to say that every time I have a song out. But
0: yeah, of course.
1: But it is. It's,
0: I mean,
1: it's
0: you're,
1: like
0: you're stronger,
1: shit.
0: You're wiser,
1: exactly.
0: You know more.
1: Exactly.
0: You're writing better.
1: And low-key, it's slaps live.
0: A Heart Doesn't Hurt Itself is brand new music from Sam Fisher. What a voice. My God, he sounds amazing on this. It's the Oz Music Show.
2: I'd tell a joke, I'd look around, 'cause yours is the only love that I cared about. I'd sing a song for your opinion, but if you didn't say you loved it, I'd throw it out.

0: Let me give you love. Jessica Malboy, happy Mother's Day to the great woman. She celebrates her, I think, second Mother's Day this year.
1: Oh.
0: She had the beautiful Mia in January 2025, and she has her own record label. She's still releasing music. She's got her skincare sun cream brand, Desert Rose. I bought Desert Rose for my partner's mum last year for Christmas, and it is a beautiful product. It is truly a good sunscreen. Desert Rose, not sponsored, just good. Thank you, Jessica Malboy, for your service to our skin.
1: Yeah,
0: and our ears. This is the Maddie Rowe Oz Music Show here at Nova. Still to come, if you are a fan of Sabrina Carpenter, you better hold tight. I have a brand new song from right here in Australia, in Adelaide specifically, that sounds so Sabrina, but so this artist. It's incredible. That's coming up. First, though, let's get on brand new music from Nova Red Room alumni Oliver Cronin. 1.1 million TikTok followers. So many people follow this guy. He is releasing brand new music, the first in over a year. This new song is called Eyes Wide Shut. It is good. It's Oliver Cronin at Nova.

0: 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She's dropping an album this year. I think it's called Algorithm.
1: Where
0: she's got like lots of mathematic symbols coming out of her brain. Anyway, before we jump out of here.
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0: Just another quick Happy Mother's Day to all the mothers out there. Thank you for doing God's work. I thought we'd end the show tonight with brand new music from Adelaide pop star Alexia. The song is called Be the Diva. Now, if you're a mum, be the diva today.
1: Yes.
0: It's your day. It sounds so Sabrina Carpenter, right? I love the violin section. Alexia is absolutely killing it. She has dropped a brand new EP last week. She is also going on tour across Australia. So if you love this song, buy a ticket to the show. She is incredible live. Alexia, Be the Diva, ends the Maddie Rowe Oz Music Show tonight at Nova. We are back same time tomorrow night, 9 p.m. Sorry, not same time because we started at 6 p.m. tonight. We're back late into the night. If you're up late, you're a nocturnal woman, man, they, them, listen to the show. We play the best Australian music. Have a good one. Bye. This is Alexia, Be the Diva at Nova.

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1: 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Hope you've enjoyed your weekend. 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Coming up, a throwback from Lady Gaga, her iconic hit Born This Way. Right now, it's a fresh hit from Caddo and John.

I got drive, I don't need a car. 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Fall off what? 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Called your bluff, better cite the source. 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

0: Doja Cat with Paint the Town Red on Nova. Do you remember this song by Faithless? It came out 30 years ago. It hasn't been sampled in 30 years until now. Bebe Rexha has teamed up with Faithless for New Religion. I cannot wait to play it for you in less than 15 minutes and find out how you could see her live at Capital Summertime Ball on Nova.
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She'll be all right. 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

0: Nova, we want to send you to London to be at Capital Summertime Ball, seeing Niall Horan, Ray, Calvin Harris, Bebe Rexha. The list goes on and on with so many incredible artists. And it is summer in London, so you'll be able to basically have two summers in 1 year. We'll throw in some spending money for you too. 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
0: Hey friends, it's Jem. How's your weekend going? Happy Mother's Day to all the mums out there. Coming up this hour, a throwback from David Guetta and Sia, Titanium. Right now, a fresh hit from Sam Fender and Olivia Dean. It's Rain Me In on Nova. Love.

Titanium on Nova. Have you seen Taylor Swift's music video for Elizabeth Taylor? She isn't in the video, but it is iconic because it shows like clips from Elizabeth Taylor films. That's

Cyril, Mary Jo, still into you on Nova. You could be off to London with your bestie to be at Capital Summertime Ball, seeing Calvin Harris, Ray, Niall Horan. I tell you all the deets in less than 10 minutes. Right now, it's a fresh hit from Tyler and Zara.

0: The Troye Sivan with Got Me Started on Nova. Coming up, brand new Olivia Rodrigo. It is so good to have her back, isn't it? Her latest single, it's called Drop Dead. Hear it when it plays in less than 15 minutes on Nova.
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0: Already, that is Rihanna with Ponder Replay on Nova. You and your bestie could be off to Wembley Stadium to be at Capital's Summertime Ball, seeing Niall Horan, Ray, Calvin Harris, Bebe Rexha. It is a trip of a lifetime, and it's summertime in London as well. She'll be able to do some sightseeing, enjoy the sun. You'll have two summers in 1 year. How good's that? Make sure you head to the Nova Player and register and listen in tomorrow morning from 9 a.m. for your chance to win on Nova.
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Coming up, I'm only human, can't you see? 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

0: Bidjara with Gentlemen on Nova. Do you have any holidays planned? Just imagine being in London with your bestie, going to Capital Summertime Ball, seeing Ray, Calvin Harris, Bebe Rexha, and this guy, Niall Horan. Yeah, I want you, baby, slow hands, like sweat dripping down. And these aren't just any tickets, they're Golden Circles. You'll be at the very front, Niall Horan, right in front of you singing this song, Slow Hands. Make sure you head to the Nova Player and register, and you're listening in tomorrow morning from 9 a.m. for your chance to win on Nova. Let's go!
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0: Hey friends, it's Jem. 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On the lineup, Niall Horan, Ray, Calvin Harris, and you could be there front and centre. All the details and to register, make sure you head to the Nova player.

This is Nova. The next artist to take the stage at Nova's Red Room is Aussie Morgan Wallen. It is so good to have him back. He's dropped a brand new single. It's called Letting You Go, and it plays now on Nova.

0: Cyril teaming up with Wiz Khalifa. For That's Her on Nova. We want to send you to London to be at Capital's Summertime Ball. It is so iconic. On the lineup, Jason Derulo, Ray, Calvin Harris. And guess what? You could be there with your bestie on that trip of a lifetime. And it will be summertime there as well. Just imagine going to the London Eye, doing all the sightseeing, so much to see. Make sure you head to the Nova Player and register and listen in tomorrow morning from 9 a.m. for your chance to win on Nova.
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0: Aussie, Kita Alexander with Rage on Nova. Coming up, Bruno Mars' fresh hit, I Just Might. Hey, Mr. DJ. It's on his fourth studio album, The Romantic, which is out now. Hear it when it plays in less than 10 minutes on Nova. Let's go.
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Coming up, a fresh hit from Aussie country pop star Rachel Fyhim. The song's called Deep End.

0: Aussie Peach PRC with Back to You on Nova. We want to send you to London to be a Capital Summertime Ball to see Ray, Niall Horan, Bebe Rexha, Jason Derulo. The lineup is massive. And while you're there, do a bit of shopping, sightseeing, go and see the London Eye, because it will be summertime there as well. 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
12: 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Okay, I'll just say that.
13: Right.
12: Do you know what I mean?
13: Yeah. Mm. Oh, mm. You must feel desperately unheard.
12: Well, now I feel relief. Because maybe it's because my wife has a certain condition, the same condition as a particular woman in China.
13: Really?
12: She was left stunned after waking up unable to hear male voices while still being able to perfectly hear female voices.
13: What is this ailment and how do I get it?
12: Isn't this crazy? The patient, identified only as Chen, first realised something was wrong when she couldn't hear her boyfriend speak. She was diagnosed with reverse slope hearing loss, a rare condition that affects how lower pitch sounds are processed.
13: Wow.
12: So doctors believe stress, exhaustion, and lack of sleep may have triggered the sudden onset after Chen reportedly experienced ringing in her ears and nausea the night before. So ladies, all the ladies out there, who has recently picked up reverse slope hearing loss?
13: Wow.
12: Can't hear your fella.
13: Oh, man. Mm. I think, let's flip this on its head. I think my husband's got that.
12: Yeah.
13: Because when I say things like, do you mind unpacking the dishwasher? Nothing.
12: Yeah, well, it's like just ringing. All he can hear is ringing.
13: Ringing in his ears. Hey, babe, did you take my laptop in to get fixed? Oh, holy shit, he's got it.
12: Oh, gosh, we've got to book him in for a doctor's appointment.
13: Oh, my God, the poor man.
12: You poor thing.
13: The poor stricken man.
12: Sounds like a poor excuse, though, doesn't it?
13: Mm.
12: And I'm the king of poor excuses. We still do it to this day. I mean, the 8-year-old's caught on, but for the 5 and 3-year-olds, sorry, guys, we can't go to Macca's on a Friday night at 6 p.m. because it's shut. So's the park.
13: Whoa.
12: I can't believe that it's shut.
13: Wow. I mean, do you reckon that's a dad thing to just absolute BS your kids?
12: Oh, yeah.
13: My kids are onto it. They're old enough now. They're like, Dad is such a liar.
12: Yeah.
13: Like all the time.
12: They're used to it.
13: I'll say things like, Dad said he'd be home in time to take you to dance. And they'll be like, no, he won't.
12: Yeah. He said that. He says a lot of things.
13: Yeah.
12: What about my wife said to me the other day? Mm. We are in a house at the moment where we get renovations. And this particular house is like, there's an upstairs to where another bedroom is.
13: Mm.
12: And that's where I'm sleeping at the moment.
13: Okay.
12: And I said to her, hey, after the kids go to bed, why don't you make yourself upstairs and catch up with the hubby? And she said, I can't get up the stairs. My knee's playing up. And then I said, it's okay, I'll carry you. And by that point of the conversation, she was gone. I couldn't even find her.
13: And then you told yourself, don't worry about it. She just can't hear me properly because she's got that Chinese.
12: She can't hear me properly. So I'm like, Cara, I'm going to book you in for a physio appointment for that knee. And all Cara's hearing is this.

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5: Oh, geez, Joe, to tell you, everyone's looking for the perfect beauty treatment.
6: Yep.
5: Beauty trends. Mm-hmm. What's going to give us the edge? What's going to make us sexy and be the best version of ourselves?
6: Uh-huh.
5: Well, it turns out the ultimate glow-up might not come from a bottle after all.
6: Wow.
5: Researchers suggest that regular sex can increase oxytocin and dopamine levels, helping to lower stress, improve mood, and even support healthy-looking skin. It's a natural feel-good ritual that works from the inside out. So everyone is like, no, get off me. You're gross.
6: Mm.
5: You're past your prime, Hazy. yeah, just reconsider, Cara. That's what I'm saying. I don't know. I'm just talking out loud. Thinking out loud.
6: That felt like an oddly specific sort of example yeah. in your household.
5: I don't know.
6: Oh, man.
5: I mean, thousands and thousands of dollars on beauty therapy. It's right here. I'm a big beauty bar.
6: Can I hazard a guess to say that perhaps this research was done by a man?
5: Yes, me and Greg Oddie. We put the scientist hats on. We both got together. We had a couple of beers. We did some thinking.
6: Well, this is the thing. You two have tried everything. So now you're just like, what if we tell them that it will make them more beautiful and they don't have to spend all that money on skincare?
5: Yeah, I know. What about last night?
6: Yeah.
5: We had a thing on last night and on the way home, I had to speak to you about something and I said, it was like 6 o'clock and I said, well, maybe I'll try my luck with my wife. And then you said something along the lines of, well, I think you're about as much luck of that happening as my husband having it with me.
6: Yeah.
5: I was like, oh, cool. We're both sitting at 0%. Great. Awesome. Don't like those odds.
6: But you know what? At least I know your place. But I'm proud of you for shooting your shot with this ill-founded regular sex is the best beauty treatment for women palaver because it's absolute bullshit. But you're trying your hardest, though, and I respect you for that.
5: Got to be in it to win it.
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1: Our next guest is an Aussie favourite hailing from the Gold Coast. She climbed the charts back in 2016 with her hit Adore. Me a drink, I get drunk off one stitch just so I can adore you. And we love her now even more as a judge on Australian Idol. Her latest album, Soft Pop, is coming out in July. Please welcome Amy Shark.
2: Yeah. Oh, she is no doubt one of our favourites here on the Jodie and Hazy Show. Amy Shark, good morning to you.
3: Morning. How are you?
2: Yeah, we're going so well. So the latest single, The Biggest Ick, out now. It is playing on Nova. 4 studio albums, Soft Pop, that is going to be out July. New music from Amy Shark is just our sweet spot. Have you had fun making this album?
3: I have, actually. Yeah, every bit about this album has been completely different, and I think I needed that, and I think that's why it's been fun, is because the whole process has felt, I don't know, I haven't really overthought everything. Everything's kind of just been a bit more impulsive, which feels good.
4: What's changed over the journey, Amy, from when you started, when you broke through, and then all eyes on Amy Shark, and then, I don't know, maybe you'd get the stage where you're starting to write to suit people versus what happens now? You're just writing for yourself and you know what's good?
3: I think a bit of everything you just said. I think, like, everything changes, and unfortunately you can try your best to not get poisoned by the industry and knowing what's behind the curtain. Yeah, I kind of went on my own little journey, and I've loved every second of it.
2: The Biggest Ick is very radio friendly. Are we giving

0: we missing a letter? Like, what's happening here?
1: I think you can tell by the single choice. I selfishly wasn't really caring about anyone but the song. So, this is such a fun song.
0: Well, it suits our purposes because we are building an ick list here in Adelaide on Nova. So it's basically, you know what an ick is. It's basically those things that make you go, ugh, about the opposite sex. Do you have one?
1: One? Jesus.
0: Sorry to make
2: list them through, man. We've got all the time in the world. What have you got?
1: I won't throw him under the bus just in case he's sitting outside. But one of my biggest ick in everyday life is when people just walk too close to me. Breathing on my. It's like, just go around. I don't know why people have to be on your heels, you know?
2: Yeah. Space.
0: Yeah.
2: Space. COVID must have been a good time for you where everyone was really separated.
1: What a beautiful time.
2: Hey, Amy, of course we know you as this unbelievably one of the all-time greats when it comes to music, but you're about to make an acting debut. So the movie's called Beast. You play the character of Rose, a fierce ex-MMA fighter.
0: Yes, this is great.
1: Yes, I have debuted. It's in cinemas all around the world now, which is awesome. I was pretty lucky, though. I got a role that I really loved. I love fight movies growing up, obviously with Daniel McPherson and Russell Crowe and Luke Hemsworth. I was in pretty good company for my first crack. But yeah, it's just such an awesome movie. You know, I've seen it like 4 times now. It's so good.
0: What's that feeling like when you're in such esteemed company? Like, we watched Nuremberg on the weekend with Russell Crowe, and I just, that man is, he's ridiculous. His acting credentials are just obscene. What's that like for you when you walk on set, everyone's quiet, all eyes on you? Is that overwhelming? Is that like walking on stage, or is it a different kind of nerve?
1: It's very similar to stage, where I was so anxious and I was so nervous. And I mean, Russell Crowe standing in the corner doesn't help.
0: Oh, God. But
1: once I started getting into it, it's, you know, it's like when your show starts, it's like, oh, now I'm in it and I'm having a good time.
0: Now, I did see that. Were you nagging Russell for this role for many years?
1: Well, I try not to be that pest. So what I did was just become friends. And I would just joke with him and say, you know, when are you going to tap me in, coach? You know, because I wanted to do acting for so long. That was my first love. And music was his first love. So they were kind of always switched around. So I joke around like that all the time with him. And then one day he just called me on my bluff and sent me a script and said, I think you'd be very good at this. If you want an audition, I can't promise anything, but I can get you an audition.
0: Wow.
1: So that's how it came about.
2: Gosh, you're busy. Congratulations on the movie. Congratulations on the 4th album, Soft Pop, coming out in July. Amy Shark, thank you so much for your time this morning.
1: Oh, thank you, guys. Jodie and Hazy on Nova.

0: Nova's Jody and Hazy.
1: Can we talk parents' WhatsApp groups, please?
2: Oh, I don't want to be part of this.
1: Well, bad luck, mate. You don't get a choice in these matters. Sometimes you just get added to a group you don't necessarily want to be a part of.
2: Yeah, I think I send a pretty strong message when I don't respond to anything.
1: Yeah.
2: But anyway.
1: Okay, well, you fit into one of these categories. All right. There are six types of mums and dads in a group text. The first one, the all-day contributor. That's the one I sort of figure doesn't have a full-time job.
2: Mm.
1: He's kind of sitting there all day just whacking stuff in.
2: Yeah.
1: You know what I mean?
2: And with nothing to do with the group sometimes as well.
1: Yeah.
2: Just, you know, things for bants.
1: Yeah, just for shits and gigs.
2: Oh, I saw this on Instagram. It's really funny, guys. I'm going to share it with you. No, go away.
1: No. So the post 11 p.m. asker, that's the person real late at night who has then the time to catch up with the chat and then goes, oh, hey, so where's the bank account details for that? You know what I mean? The other one is the pre-7 a.m. responder. That's probably me.
2: Yeah, it's us. If I ever do respond, it is about 5:45 most mornings.
1: And there's the 24/7 investigator. That's the one who really drills down on absolutely everything.
2: Yeah.
1: And just gets into every nook and cranny, goes down every rabbit hole.
2: Did anyone hear that scream on 13 West Street? That sort of gear.
1: Yeah, that sort of vibe. There's the love hearter to every comment.
2: Mm.
1: The love heart to comments is so redundant.
2: No, that's me. That's me to show you that I am here, I'm invested, but I'm not as interested as the rest of the group.
1: If you were invested, you would formulate some sort of response, not just lazily tap the love heart and go, oh, hey, guys, I'm over here.
2: I don't, not that invested.
1: I don't care enough to contribute, but I'll just love heart whatever everyone else is saying. That is so lazy.
2: I'm basically patting you on the head, treating you like a lovely little dog.
1: Yes.
2: Oh, good stuff. Keep going.
1: And this is me. The may or may not be alive, hasn't responded in 6 days, then drops a banger. Yes!
2: Yeah! She's back from the dead!
1: She's back! We all thought she wasn't alive. Let's hear from our good friend from Instagram, and that is Max Price, who always has a valuable contribution to make in this space.
3: I'm the annoying person who uses parent WhatsApp groups instead of Googling things. This is where the magic happens. I like to usually kick off a text with something like, hey, brains truss. It makes other parents feel smart in the group. What kid snacks should I pack Xavier? Where are some of the best swimming lessons near school? I'm aware of Google and ChatGPT, but I know other parents are just sitting at home waiting for these messages. I'm kind of doing it for them. This is some of the new stuff I'm working on at the moment. All right, this one is, hello, parent spurts. Parent experts. Parents don't hear from their friends anymore. So me sending these messages, notifications in parents' WhatsApp groups kind of makes people feel popular again. I don't have a job at the moment, so it opens up a lot of time for me to message all these parent WhatsApp groups.
2: And that's what it feels like. And I think that's the question that's asked. Are you unemployed at the moment?
1: Yeah.
2: With all of this contribution?
1: Max promptly got banned from about 7 different groups that day.
2: Yeah.
0: Jody and Hazy.
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13: 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Then came the work week. That was a bit of a dud. So we made the weekend. 2 days for mates to get together and do not work stuff. The weekend. Made for Forex.
14: Nathan, Nat and Sean. This is Nova.
15: Morning, everybody. Happy Monday.
16: Hello.
17: Happy Monday. It's here, thank God.
15: I don't know if it's going to make the cut, but you may hear Geraldine Hickey and I say areola.
16: Oh, let's hope it. So. Mm-hmm.
15: We had the best chat about boobs, mainly.
17: Yeah, we went in depth.
15: Yes.
16: We did.
15: Well, Jazz and I have had shared experience, so, you know, obviously we chatted about
17: that. Bonded.
15: A lot. Mm.
16: I did a lot of listening.
15: Yeah.
17: Yeah, I just said to Sean, look at me this whole time, Sean. Just look at me.
18: Look at me.
15: We asked the question, cruisers, yay or nay?
16: And blue dot fever, Joel, you had to explain this to me and everyone.
17: Yeah, a few big artists coming down with the blue dot fever.
15: Pussycat Dolls being one of them. They got it. They caught it.
17: Wow.
15: Can't shake it.
17: Well, things.

0: Nathan, Nat, and Sean.
1: Nova.
2: Now, let's talk about this hantavirus cruise ship.
3: Unbelievable.
2: Now, first of all, like, there's been 3 fatalities so far. It's serious. This disease is awful. So the hantavirus, horrific. And they're now saying that it's the strain that can be transmitted human to human.
3: Yeah, I know.
2: Yeah. So it's just such serious cause for concern for anybody who's on that boat or has family on that boat. Like, it just would seem like it's a ticking time bomb, right?
3: Yeah, and you know that you would lock yourself in your cabin, so does the cabin.
2: Well, yeah, they've told everybody you have to. Even if you didn't want to, Sean, you have to now.
3: Yeah, but you would worry about some, I don't know, you can't see it, but
2: no, that's right.
3: It's such
2: an unknown thing. It's like the early days of COVID when we didn't know how it was transmitted or, you know, how serious it was going to be. All of that, that's what this is. And this is proven to be deadly already.
3: Oh, absolutely.
2: And
3: worse,
2: it's just like,
3: sure.
2: I cannot. And I've never been somebody that thought, oh, yeah, I think I could go on a cruise. But when I see stories like this, I'm like, nope, let's draw a line through that as a holiday possibility for me. I just have no desire to go.
3: God, I always worry about gastro.
2: Sure.
3: Because
2: you love a buffet.
3: I love a buffet. And I was going to say sycophant. Is that a word for a buffet? Can I use that?
2: Just say you're sick for a buffet.
3: Sick for a buffet.
2: Yep.
3: And I know that one of my friends, he will not go on a cruise because of that factor, and he wouldn't want to get sick.
2: It's the close quarters, isn't it? It's like your kid's going to daycare. You know they're going to come home sick.
3: But everybody looks like they're having the best time ever. Hayden Ballantyne told me he was on the cruise.
4: Baby, let's cruise.
3: And he saw Huey Lewis and Gwyneth.
2: Oh, yeah, of course.
3: Doing their karaoke night.
2: Yeah.
3: He loved it. He reckons it was unbelievable.
2: I mean, I understand the appeal. Everything's right there. You only have to unpack once. And then you're going to different places. But for me, just offloading for a few hours and going and having a quick look around, following somebody who's holding up a sign as they show you around, and then everybody gets back on the bus and goes back to the boat, that's not the way I like to travel, so I don't see the appeal in it.
3: No, I totally agree. And the other part to that is, how many times you read an article of someone running for that bloody boat and they've been forgotten?
2: TikTok throws up videos of that to me quite a lot, just to reinforce my already held beliefs, I think, of people like literally sprinting and that shot from the people that are on just watching, go, oh yeah, like the you had to be back by this time, and it's like half an hour after that, and these people are sprinting, yes. And then as the boat sails away, and you go, yeah, no, that, yeah, no,
3: not for you,
2: not for me. But I get that some people do love cruising; they really love it. They will go every year, and I'm like, I don't understand their point of view.
3: Oh.
2: Look, what happened? Cruising? Have you done it? And do you love it, or are you like, oh no, I'm not gonna.

0: Matt and Sean.
1: We're talking cruising. Yay or nay? Because, I mean, it's a bit of bad rap at the moment for the hantavirus cruise that is.
2: I knew Gwyneth could sing. Did you?
1: I mean, this was the first time I found out she could sing. But I think anybody, if they tried, could probably sing like that. But
2: really?
1: I think we're distracting. We're distracting from the...
2: The crux of the story.
1: Yeah. The crux of the story, yeah.
2: Okay.
1: Jeff's in Baldivis. Bit of bad publicity for cruising at the moment, Jeff, but what's your opinion?
3: It's a big yay from me.
1: Yes.
3: The wife dragged me along on the Disney cruise ship that went from Australia a couple of years ago. And
2: as Sean,
3: he said, the buffets, the food, the entertainment, the kids' clubs, absolutely brilliant. We are going on another one next year coming out of Singapore. Fantastic.
2: Oh, double thumbs up from Jeff.
1: One time, Jeff, I was in New York down near where the Disney cruise leaves from there, and it was departing, and that Mickey Mouse song was playing.
2: Mickey, you're so fine.
1: Not that one. Okay. And it was, I got annoyed after about 8 seconds and I wasn't even on the boat. Is it overly schmaltzy or does that sort of, do you just get accustomed to that along the way?
3: Oh, no, I mean, the characters are all, you do meet and greets with the characters, but apart from that, we dumped the kids maybe day one at the kids' club,
2: yeah.
3: And by day two, they were literally asking to go.
1: Yeah.
3: And then there's, like, adult-only areas.
1: Yeah.
3: Definitely no gastro issues on our boat,
1: okay,
3: which
1: great.
3: Was handy.
2: Yeah.
3: But, look, definitely recommend. It would be fantastic. I'm sure Shawnee's kids would love it.
2: Hey, Jeff, did you get your fill in terms of what, you know, you fork out the cash, but, you know, you got the buffet and the drinks package. Did you go nuts?
3: Worth it, absolutely worth it. Yeah, you might think it's a bit expensive,
2: yep.
3: But when it's all inclusive and absolutely everything is going on,
1: and the childcare,
3: it's no more expensive than any other holiday.
2: Cool.
1: Oh, there you
2: okay,
1: go.
2: Jeff.
1: Jeff's a big yes. Thanks, Jeff. Michelle's in Canning Vale. Hello.
4: Hello.
1: All right, Michelle. Are we cruising? Yay or nay?
4: No way.
1: What happened?
4: My husband and I, about 20 years ago, got caught in a typhoon off the coast of Australia.
2: Yeah.
4: And we were quarantined to our rooms because it was too dangerous.
1: Yes.
4: People broke their arms.
1: Oh, my God.
4: Broke their legs. Oh, because old people love to cruise.
1: Yes.
4: So we had
1: brittle
4: a lot of
1: bones.
4: Hip injuries.
1: It's a bad combination.
4: They had to move all the lounges to one side of the boat. It was horrific. We'll never set foot on another boat again.
2: Michelle, so you were taking in the swell and it was just ditching the boat all over the place.
4: Yeah,
2: absolutely. That would have been frightening.
4: Terrifying, absolutely terrifying. And there was nothing that you could do. You just had to sit there and panic.
1: So when you're in your room under those conditions and the boat's pitching and rolling all over the place, like, do you feel like you're being flung from one side to the other? Is all your stuff going flying? What happens?
4: Yes.
1: Oh.
4: Yeah, well, before we were asked to go back to our rooms, we were sitting out on the deck just going, oh, this is getting a little rough here. And our drinks were sliding across the table.
1: Yeah, like you see in the movies, yeah?
4: Oh, 100%. Like the band was playing and the sheet music's flying off everywhere. It was like a movie, exactly like a movie. But
1: and that movie was Titanic, so it's not good.
2: And we did see the band didn't stop playing then
1: either. Yes, exactly.
2: We're going right. down, start up the band.
1: Michelle's a nay. It is all tied up.
2: Yeah, one apiece.
1: We go to Lauren in Ocean Reeve. Lauren, you get to have the casting vote on this occasion. Cruising, yay or nay?
5: Absolute yay. So about a year ago, my boyfriend, sister and I, we travelled through the Anthem of the Seas line through Royal Caribbean, Singapore to Thailand, Malaysia and then back.
1: Hmm.
5: Absolutely loved it. Highly recommend. We got the app. So the Royal Caribbean app, which had the full schedule of activities. So we were like rushing back to back, had absolutely no lunch because we were so indoctrinated with the activities. We did like bumper cars, table tennis, bingo, we did clubbing in the night. We basically learned how to hip-hop and Latin dance. We ate so many hot dogs. We were shoving our face in between activities sometimes. It was just crazy. All with no Wi-Fi, because Wi-Fi was too expensive for us.
1: Yeah,
5: so
1: okay.
5: We just locked in on the activities and we were trying to win so many trophies.
2: Wow.
1: Lauren, were you like the youngest people on the boat or were there lots of people your age?
5: Oh my gosh, probably one of the youngest, truly.
1: Yeah.
5: And that's why we didn't care. So we were doing karaoke night and whatever and we were singing our heart out. So we did not care what people thought.
2: Lauren, did you sing this song?
6: Baby, let's cruise.
5: no, but we have a cruise coming up this year because it was so good. I will make sure we sing that for
2: Bloody
5: you.
2: Bloody hope you will, Lauren.
1: It's a great duet song.
2: I've got to ask you about the nightclub you threw up there as well. How many people would go to that nightclub? How would you describe it?
5: 35 people, and I'd say they were all older demographics, so they were pretty much off their faces doing dance moves we had never even seen. It was lovely. So we started forming circles around each other and then throwing everyone inside the middle and whatnot. It was hilarious.
1: And now she can hip-hop dance, Sean, so, you know. And Latin.
2: And Latin.
0: Nathan, Nat and Sean. Nova. Returning to our shores this year.
6: My name is Noah Khan.
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1: The award-winning comedian Geraldine Hickey is in the house.
2: Hey, Jess.
1: And now do you want to know why I'm mad at you, Geraldine?
3: Yeah, okay.
1: Brace yourself. Okay,
3: right.
1: Let's just get straight into it.
4: Okay. Here we go.
2: Ooh. Ooh, okay. Wow. Sit back, Joel. Sit back. It's on.
1: Okay, so Geraldine, I guess it's nearly 2 years ago. Joel Creasy convinced me to go back to treading the boards in comedy. He got me to open for him when he did two shows across the road here at the Regal Theatre. Amazing.
2: Oh,
1: got a taste of doing comedy again. I thought, start working up some material.
4: Yes.
1: And I did a show for Fringe where I did a whole routine about one particular thing in my life. And I thought, yes, I could absolutely build this up into a bigger show. And then I saw that you had called your show this year A Weight Off My Chest. And I'm like, somebody far funnier and far more experienced than me has written a show about the same thing. You and I have both had our boobs reduced.
4: Yeah.
1: You've done it first and you've done it better.
4: but you can still do your story. Oh. We all have different stories.
1: True.
4: Like tell me about yours. What happened? Why?
1: We've got
2: I'm happy to listen about boob talk, John.
4: Yes. Who doesn't love a boob chat?
1: I know, right? So both of us, yes, have had the same procedure done.
4: Yeah.
1: How long ago was yours?
4: It was end of July last year.
1: Mm.
4: And for me, that they took them all.
1: Oh, yeah, so I've still got some left.
4: Yeah, because I went in and...
1: She had eight before and now
2: they're
1: all
2: gone. I don't know where to look. I'm sitting between you. I'm look at your
5: just
2: chest.
5: Just look at me, Sean. Okay. Look at me.
4: You can look at my chest if you want because there's nothing there. I went into the surgeon and, you know, said, oh, no, so you want a breast reduction? How much do you want? And went, you can have them.
5: Like, I don't want
1: no need for them. Yeah.
4: Yeah. I don't know what you'll do with them. Maybe make a jelly mold or something out of them. But yeah, I'm done. See
5: I'll pinch
4: ya.
5: Them for my lips.
4: Yeah.
5: Yeah. No. Geraldine, that I convinced Nat to do stand-up, you work into this story. I was in Adelaide. That was Reese Nicholson's Bucks party. We were there with Susie, Reese and I. And Nat and Sean, Geraldine hosted the wedding.
1: Oh
2: right.
4: I was the MC for the wedding and my wife was the celebrant.
1: Oh, what a combo. She is a professional celebrant, isn't she, among other things?
4: Yeah, I mean, she does, she just does it for friends and family, really.
1: Oh, that's
4: really.
1: Nice.
4: She's
1: got a certificate, like she's legal.
4: She did it legitimately and then just like for a cousin to begin with and then she just went, oh yeah, I can do this. So just as a friends and family. Yeah. But she's got another job which I talk about in the show. She's an abortion nurse. So that's why I talk about that's why I got rid of all my boobs. Don't look at me. Don't.
2: Okay. I'm looking at you, Geraldine. Okay.
4: Because I was like, you know, I don't need, like I didn't want my boobs because I would, you know, had shit boobs. So I said, see ya. And then also I didn't need them because it's like, you know, we don't have any children, nor do we plan on having any. And I know saying that she's an abortion nurse makes it sound like she doesn't want any babies
1: anywhere at all.
2: Yeah.
4: But that's not true. You know, some of her best friends were babies once.
2: Nat, did you have a title in your mind as well?
1: I hadn't thought of a title, but as soon as I saw the title of that, I went, she hasn't, has she? Oh my God, she's written a show about exactly that thing. That is a great title for the show.
5: It's one of the best titles.
1: Mm.
4: I was, to begin with, I thought, oh, that's just too silly to begin with, I think it's perfect.
1: Yes, and literal.
4: Yeah.
1: It literally is a weight off.
4: Over 800 grams each for me. What about you?
1: Oh, yeah, at least. Wow. He wasn't specific, but he said over a kilo altogether. So,
5: Wow.
4: My niece had a breast reduction a couple of months after me. She went down to a D.
1: Yes.
4: Down to a
5: down.
4: D.
1: That's me too.
4: And then, but they had taken, it was like one point, like it was nearly 3 kilos that they took. Yeah. And she went down, and she still got all. Yeah. Heaps left. What about your nipples?
2: She's still got
5: Let's go there.
1: Okay.
5: You stole my question.
1: Here's what my surgeon said to me. I had no expectations about. I just want them to be smaller because it's a lot. You can't, clothes don't fit properly. It's just you've got to wear about three bras if you want to go for anything slightly. You know, I can't play hopscotch in the park. There's a lot. I can't jump on a trampoline without clearance from civil aviation. Like, yeah, there's a lot. It's a lot, right? Mm. And then he said to me, because they draw all over you and, well, we're going to cut here and there here. And he said, oh, don't worry, I can make your areola smaller. And I'm like, oh, I...
5: How rude.
1: I didn't know it was too big. that was a new insecurity unlocked at the airport. I'm like, oh, I didn't realise that me was a problem. But now, needless to be...

0: Nova's Nathan, Nat and Sean.
1: We're talking about how quickly you move on. Like, poor Hugh Jackman, who has not moved on quickly at all. Like, it's just like he had the audacity, apparently, according to the media, to take Sutton Foster to the Met Gala. They've been together for ages. They live together. Like, that's not new.
2: It was a bit of a stretch. He was slammed, it said.
1: He wasn't.
3: Slammed. By whom?
1: My team Hugh on this one.
3: Sources say they're always so reliable.
1: Yeah, aren't they just? Baz is in Ellenbrook. Good morning, Baz.
4: Good morning, guys.
2: How you going, Baz?
1: We're talking about how quickly people move on. What have you got for us?
4: I was just wondering if the next day was too soon.
2: Are you asking for a friend?
1: Talk us through the scenario.
4: No, it's definitely lived experience.
1: Okay, so, talk us. What happened?
4: I guess out of respect for my ex, it was going south over a period of time. Mm. And long story short, was made a very quick and clear call one morning. But it was over, and I was going to take some time out. The next day, friends of mine introduced me to the most amazing individual, and we went out, a whole group of us, went to a particularly shady karaoke joint in Perth.
1: Yes.
3: Love it.
4: End of the night, I still maintain that she kissed me first, which I was quite proud of because she's a bit younger than me.
1: Yes. Yep.
4: And, 2 months later, moved in. 9 months later, got married. That was eight years ago. Yes. We're now got two wonderful boys, and she's the most remarkable woman. So I guess the next day wasn't a bad thing for me.
3: Wow. It's hard to argue that one.
4: It's been great. We've moved three countries around the world over that 7 years. Yep. We've lived in 11 houses together. We've had two lovely kids.
1: Witness and, protection.
3: I was going to say, you want the run?
4: Might be an element of that now.
1: Great story,
2: Baz. It's from his first partner.
1: Yeah, exactly.
2: How dare you leave out after one day?
1: One day. Sarah's in Kelmscott. Hello, Sarah. Who moved on quickly? Tell us the story.
5: My dad.
3: Mm. Oh.
5: My mum sadly passed away almost 2 years ago, and he thought it would be a great idea to start dating again. My mum had only been past not even 5 months when he thought it was a good idea to, you know, put his feelers out there and do the online dating apps and whatnot. He didn't end up with that lady, but he's now married to someone else.
2: There's a conversation, Sarah.
1: I kind of get, like, for your dad, I imagine he probably felt pretty lonely, right? It's after your mum passed away. Is that what happened, do you think?
5: Oh, absolutely. I understood, you know, where he was coming from.
1: Yeah, it's tough
5: stuff,
1: on the kids, though, isn't it?
5: Absolutely. Yeah. Not even 6 months, you know, since your mum passed and you're getting told, oh, by the way, I want to start dating again. I've met a woman.
1: Yes.
5: And he, you know, we only met her once and he was already talking about marriage.
1: Oh, bless.
2: Did you have a bit of a run-in with him over that?
5: No, not really, because obviously I've already lost a parent.
2: Yes.
5: I want to lose another one, so I tried to be as supportive
1: as possible.
5: Good daughter. Yes. But so hard, tried to balance, you know, your grief and trying to be happy, I guess, for your dad at the same time. It was just very tricky.
1: And especially your dad would have been getting excited about the prospect, I imagine. You know, I'm dating, do you want to look at my profile? Like, and it's like, not really.
3: No, I'm not
1: in the mood. I can't imagine what it would be like. Can you?
5: I don't want to help you pick the apps that you want to use.
1: I'm not going to take the photos, Dad. Settle down.
3: Yeah, write your bio.
1: Thank you, Sarah. Taylor's in Two Rocks. Hello.
6: Hello, how are you?
1: Okay,
2: fantastic,
1: Taylor. Talk to us about how quickly people move on, Taylor.
6: So, this wasn't me, this was my friend.
1: Mm-hmm.
3: Yeah.
1: We believe you.
6: So, my friend, we were on a night out and she had been with her partner for 8 years. Mm. And she wanted him to propose and he wouldn't do it for ages. And so, she built up the courage and she proposed to him.
3: Oh, I love
6: he
3: that.
6: He said no.
2: Whoa!
6: And then we were, you know, a bit down. We're like, you know what?
1: A bit down.
6: Had a great night.
1: Yes.
6: Screw him.
3: Yes. What,
6: we're all drinking.
1: Yes.
6: And at the time we were in Darwin, so there was all these US Marines everywhere.
3: Yep. Oh, yeah, it gets loose.
1: Shenanigans,
3: eh? Yeah.
6: And she told one of the boys that, you know, her partner of 8 years said no. And
3: that's a great opening line.
6: Proposed to her on the spot.
1: Yes.
3: What?
6: She said yes, And she is now married to him of 2 years with two kids. And she moved to the States to live with him.
2: No way.
3: That is the most incredible story.
1: That is hectic. That's got everything.
6: The funniest part was her boyfriend was there.
1: See, somebody wants me.
2: It's not that hard.
1: He said no. He said no. So, all right, no worries. Moving right along.
2: When the Marine asked her to marry him, was it just like a charade thing that he just thought was a good line and then it was just real?
6: The Marine, we were at the bar and he literally took his ring off his own finger.
1: And gave it to her.
6: Proposed to her. And then the DJ did this whole thing where they brought us all on stage, bought us all shots, and the whole club celebrated and everyone was cheering.
2: Hey, what was the name of that nightclub? I reckon I've been to it, Taylor.
6: Monies.
3: And there was no regrets the next day? Like, everything was dandy?
6: Not really. We got there the next day to bring drinks to all of the Marines and we just celebrated and then they deployed. She moved over with him.
1: So the original guy that said no to the proposal, who was there watching all this unfold, where did he go? What happened
3: to him? The Crocs.
2: Off to Fanny Bay.
6: He was sitting in like one of the booths in the corner just watching it all.
1: He took a free shot, but other than that.
2: Oh, no way. You're not going to miss an opportunity.
1: Chartreuse,
2: please.
1: Taylor, that's amazing.
3: Oh, Sean. That was solid gold.
0: Nathan, Nat and Sean on Nova.
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1: Nova.
2: There's been a host of cancellations, big artists cancelling shows. And they're calling it Blue Dot Fever.
3: Tell me about Blue Dot Fever. What does that mean?
4: So it's when you go on the seat map and when you buy a ticket and that cancels it out and it goes to grey, that means that seat, that seat has been booked.
3: Okay.
4: And available seats are always that lit up
2: blue,
4: sort of like almost bright blue.
3: Okay.
4: And I saw it recently with the Pussycat Dolls and people were being rather nasty online, posting the venue maps and...
2: Yes.
4: Yeah, there were blue dots galore.
2: A lot
4: galore.
2: Of blue dots, yes. And so so the Pussycat Dolls actually came clean and said that, yeah, they cancelled their some shows because of poor ticket sales.
3: I thought that would have been gone all right. Nicole Scherzinger?
4: Yeah, she's been on such a hot streak lately, having won the Tony Award. And I got to work with Nicole and she was a delight. And she's so beautiful and can sing like that. It's so unfair.
2: Yeah.
4: Like,
2: I know, you've got it all. That's cruel. Artists like Post Malone, Zayn Malik, Meghan Trainor, they have all recently cancelled shows as well
4: mind.
2: That didn't have great ticket sales. But they reckon they cancelled them for other reasons. But coincidentally, there was a lot of blue dots.
3: Who's going to see Zayn Malik? Like, come on.
4: It's like if you can't get a ticket to Harry, you go to Niall. If you can't get to Niall, you go to Zayn.
3: That's right. And who's the other dude?
2: The one that passed away.
4: There's Louis.
3: Good one,
4: and
3: Nat.
4: Then there's... I can't remember.
3: That's on you.
4: I'm not a 1D man, but I am a Harry Styles man.
5: Well, Liam Payne, for those playing along at home.
2: Yeah.
3: Thank you. Thank you, Sam.
2: R.I.P.
3: Good one, Nat.
2: Sean.
4: I respect PCD, though, for being up front.
2: Yes,
4: I think that's
2: I do
4: cool.
2: too. Now, Joel, are you somebody that when you release, like you've got your show with your mum coming up in a couple of months' time?
4: Oh, yeah, good Mother's Day gift. There's only a few tickets left.
2: Yeah, so are you somebody that monitors the blue dots? How often do you check?
4: Yeah, and remember I had that show in Christchurch.
3: Yes.
4: Remember we were talking about it and then I never spoke about it again because there were blue dots. Left, right, and centre, and I thought, you know what? I might just duck out of this one.
2: Did you? Yeah. Oh, did you? So you blue dot fever? You cancelled it.
4: Blue dot fever. I cancelled it. It was a Sunday in Christchurch.
2: Yeah. Looked like Bluey had been bleeding all over the place.
4: Yeah, someone had got a stamp out and gone mad. But I also, because I'm such a bitch, I check other comedians and see what they're how many blue dots they've got as well, and it really irks me. I'm like, oh, it's all grey. No.
2: Yeah. Who sells really fast? Who's
4: Bron
2: one that
4: Lewis at the moment? You cannot get
2: fire.
4: A ticket. Geraldine Hickey. If you get a blue dot for her, you're in luck.
2: Yeah. Snap hers up.
4: And when I'm on a bill with my mother, it turns out, it's hard to find a blue dot. She is in demand, Jenny Creasy.
2: Can sell, gets the whole choir to come.
4: Oh, yeah. It's going to be the waspiest crowd you've ever seen. A lot of witchery.
2: Yeah, bring that on. And what about some Gorman? A little bit of Gorman.
4: Oh, loads of Gorman.
2: Because they're loud and proud. I love it.
4: They're going to need tanks of Chardonnay behind the bar. Bitch Diesel.
2: Forewarned.
0: Nathan, Nat, and Sean. Nova.
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0: and Susie O'Neill.
1: I want to see if anyone's in the same. This is going to sound absurd what I'm about to say, but I reckon there'll be multiple people which will be in the same boat as me. I've become so just conditioned to sitting in my lounge room watching TV that it was only yesterday I looked up and went, shit, my Christmas tree's still up.
2: Oh, God. Really? What? 5 months later?
3: Yeah.
1: Yeah, so, I mean, it's not as if there's tinsel and stuff on it, by the way. My Christmas
3: lights,
1: tree.
3: You got some lights?
1: Yeah, but you can't see, you know, I don't put them on.
3: Baubles? You got a little David
1: no,
3: bauble?
1: No, no baubles. It's just lights, but they you know, if during the daytime, yeah. Well, at night, I don't put them on ever now.
3: Right.
1: So you couldn't even see the lights. So it's essentially a big green tree in the corner of my lounge room. But, I mean, I didn't realise yesterday. I just, you know, sort of remembered again. Yes, I go, geez, I've got to put that down. I've got to take that down. That's ridiculous. It's May.
3: Yeah, we're not
1: I'm always to the point where, at this point, I just leave it there. It's easier just to leave it in the corner of the room.
2: Well, it's not like you haven't got spare time. I mean, it's not like you run off your feet.
3: It's like you're busy. Yeah. Leaving work at 9:30, looking at it all day.
1: Very busy person.
3: I mean, 13, 24, 10, if you still get your tree up, because it's been 100...
1: something Christmassy up. Because yesterday I was told a few people when I was texting, and they go, oh, I've still got stuff up. Christmas-related stuff.
2: Christmas lights?
1: Yeah, something up that they just leave there now.
2: The worst job in the world is taking the tree down.
3: It is.
2: The second worst job is putting it up.
1: Yeah.
2: It's such a pain.
3: But putting it up at least you're in good spirits. Taking it down, you're just like,
1: yeah,
3: oh,
1: it's like, yeah, exactly.
3: So it's been 133 days since Christmas. So just you may as well just keep going. Like, you may as well just see the year out.
1: Yes.
2: It's nearly halfway, isn't
3: it? Yeah, you may as well do it.
1: And it's just a bit of greenery in the corner of my lounge room, and once Christmas comes around again, I'll just flick the lights back
3: exactly.
1: on.
3: Exactly.
2: I don't reckon there'd be anyone with still Christmas stuff up listening to this show.
1: I definitely reckon there is.
3: How does it go if you bring a lady friend over and she sees you've still got your tree
2: lady
3: up?
2: Lady friend. Can we call it something else? That sounds
3: what do you want me to call it?
1: You know what? Yeah, like, the last person that came over, lady friend or not, was sitting in the lounge room. And it took them quite a bit of time to go, shit, you still got your tree up. Like, it doesn't, for some reason, because it's not, again, there's no tinsel and baubles.
3: Yeah, it's not over the top.
1: It kind of just fits into the room. So, you know, it's like...
2: an accessory.
3: Yeah.
1: It's not...
3: suits.
1: It doesn't stand out.
3: Who got here?
1: Anyway.
3: Seamus out of Capalabar. Good morning to you.
4: Good morning to you guys.
1: Yes.
2: Good morning, Seamus, to be sure.
3: Seamus.
2: That was an Irish joke.
3: What do you got with your tree? You still got it up?
4: So my Christmas tree goes up in October because my partner believes that's when the festival season starts.
1: Yeah, I get around that.
4: And it doesn't go down until after Easter.
1: Right, so it's down now, but it stays up till, what's that, April?
4: So it got put down about a week and a half ago.
3: Why after Easter? Why is that her cutoff?
4: Because that's the end of the festival season.
3: Oh, copy.
1: Yeah,
2: right. And October, does that include Halloween as well?
4: Yeah, it's up the 1st of October.
3: I kind of like that.
2: Yeah.
3: It's like a fun period.
1: So what is that? It's 6 months on, 6 months off. Yeah. It's a FIFO tree, essentially.
3: thank you, Seamus. Casey out of Wavell Heights. Have you still got your tree up?
5: All year round, guys. All year round.
1: There you go. So is that decorations and stuff, Casey, or is it just the green tree?
5: Full-fledged all the way. Just leave it up all year round. Because I'm with Susie, it's a pain in the ass to get up. So once you put in all that effort, who wants to put it back down? Just leave it there. It can look pretty in the corner.
3: Chuck a blanket over it or something like that?
1: I don't know. I literally looked at it yesterday, Casey, and I thought I've got to somehow get the friggin' lights off it, which is a pain in the ass. Then you got to pull it apart, and then you got to... And then I bought a bag to put in off Temu. That's not going to fit, obviously. That's not going to... And then where do I put it?
2: No.
5: No, ain't no time for that. Ain't no time for that.
1: Yeah, I'm with you. I'm with you, Case.
3: And Al at Albany Creek, what have you still got up?
6: The outside Christmas lights. We wrap around trees and we put inside pool fences and around and around and around. And then they just stay there and then Christmas comes and they don't work and then you got to pull them apart again and then start again.
1: So the only time you're not using them is at Christmas, when you got to replace them.
6: Yeah.
3: At least they kind of look good all year round, you know?
6: Yeah, they do.
1: I have colourful ones on mine, but I've lost the remote control, so mine's just rainbow coloured at the moment. So I don't know whether people think I'm trying to send out there.

0: and Susie O'Neill.
1: We thought we could do the Mother's Day apology hotline.
2: You know what I mean?
1: You get on, you can get them something. But you apologise for something. Maybe you did it a while ago to your
3: mum. Almost like a penance before Mother's Day.
1: Exactly.
4: I like that.
3: Yeah. For the religious people.
1: Look at you being so religious.
3: You know what that is.
4: You can say five Confession. Hail Marys and
3: Confession.
4: And yeah. Ten Our Fathers.
3: Yeah. Or just get me a massage.
1: Yeah. Anything you want to apologise to your mum for.
4: I feel like the meanest person I've been to in my life is my mother.
3: Mm-hmm.
4: Because
3: you've been the meanest to her.
4: Yeah, to her.
3: Sorry, yeah, yeah.
4: Oh, I didn't. I know. I was trying to do the sentence.
3: No, you're
4: probably right. I think the people you're closest to.
3: Yes.
4: You just know they're always going to love you, and so
3: you treat your family way worse than you treat your friends.
4: Yeah.
3: Don't you reckon?
4: For some reason, my mum a lot worse than my dad. You know, I don't know why. My mum did everything for me. She drove me. She was literally my taxi.
3: Yeah.
1: Oh man.
4: My feeder.
1: Familiarity
3: breeds contempt, as they say.
1: Even just dinner. Even now being a parent, I have way more respect for my parents, but for my mum, oh my goodness me, it's a tough, you know, it is a tough gig.
4: It's the hardest job in the world.
1: It really is. Yeah. It opens your eyes. And on that note, can I apologise to my mother for something I did when I was 7 years old?
4: Yeah.
1: I never fully owned up to it. Yeah. It involves Stiffy the cat again. You know we had the cat Stiffy. It had a long stiff tail.
4: Stiffy the
3: cat.
4: Never
3: forget Stiffy.
1: I threw Stiffy at my little sister. She was like a metre away. We were young. Stiffy scratched my little sister on the eyeball.
4: Oh.
1: Made her a millimetre away from being blind. She was bleeding from the eye. I had to get the ambos to come and she had to get taken to hospital. And mum asked what happened. I said Stiffy just went.
3: Technically Stiffy's fault.
1: Yeah, thank you. That's what I said.
3: I didn't scratch up.
1: And my sister, God bless my young sister Laura, was just like, the cat just jumped at me. Like fully went along with her.
4: Did she?
1: Yeah. Yeah. I think Mama had her suspicions, but Mother, I apologise. That was me that chucked Stiffy.
4: I just thought of another cat story that I'm involved with my mum.
1: Okay.
4: Okay, I'd like to apologise, my mum, because my sister and I had a fight with our cat, Bones, on this certain date, and the next morning, which was actually the date of when my mum's dad died as well, July the 6th, and also my sister's birthday, we found the cat. It was dead under the clothesline because we had fought with it. My sister and I had fought with it and killed the cat, but I don't know if Mum ever knew that.
3: Right. Now, bring that story back to a lovely breakfast.
1: Whoa.
3: I don't even want to fully go into what happened there.
1: The poor cat.
3: Okay.
1: Oh, I don't know where to tread.
4: Just say something else. Let's hear about your mum, please.
3: I think this should be the RSPCA hotline.
1: Yeah, yeah.
3: apologise to mum hotline. Well, mine has nothing to do with cats. It was happening.
1: Oh, good.
3: It was last night. Like Mum said, you got any dry cleaning? And I had a lot of dry cleaning. So I took it to North and I sort of just dumped it in her back seat. And then I remember that when she gets home, she could have carried it all upstairs, which I felt bad about. And I also want to apologise to a second mum, Heather, who lives across the hallway from Mum, because Heather right now would be undoing the hems on several of my Timu slacks. It's like an Asian sweatshop at the moment. So apologise to all the mums I have working right now.
1: Yeah, right.
4: How many trips upstairs would she have taken with your dry cleaning?
3: What? No, there's a lot to carry.
1: Yeah,
3: stumbled to my car with it. So.
1: Would Heather take my pants up if I was to pass them to her?
3: Oh, that's a weird sentence. She'd rather do them up than take them down. I'll give you that much.
1: Felicity's called in. Felicity, good morning.
5: Good morning. How are you guys?
1: We're good.
4: Good now.
1: Rescue us. Mother's Day apology. What do you got?
5: I want to say sorry to my stepmom for when I was a teenager and I had been at a house party. The house parties were big back then. And I accidentally vomited on someone and then he vomited on me. And then I rocked up home with vomit all over me. My stepmom had to shower me and put me to bed.
1: Oh,
3: no one should have to do that.
5: It was so embarrassing. I was like, oh, my gosh.
4: How old were you?
5: I was 15.
1: Oh, yeah.
3: Actually, you know what? I'm with you.
1: I've been there.
3: That's lightweight stuff I just gave. I used to get these horrible stomach cramps when I was a young kid. And Mum would come.
1: No, here we go.
3: Which would obviously send me to the toilet.
1: Yeah.
4: Oh.
3: And Mum would come and Mum would get in the toilet with me to make sure I was okay.
4: Oh, your mum's
1: things haven't changed with you and your mum.
0: Nick Lutzy and Susie O'Neill on Nova.
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0: Neil.
1: On the Mother's Day apology hotline, you get on, you apologise for something you've done in the past to your mum, and you can win money to spend with Endota. 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
2: That's a long credit. Usually we recall what the stories we've just told to set this up, but you know what? Let's not.
3: No.
1: Yeah.
2: Let's not go back into those areas.
3: Of pussycats and dry cleaning.
2: Yeah.
1: Different, separate stories. But
2: no, that would have been a better story.
1: Yeah. Would have been. Andy, out of Gumdale, what do you got for us?
4: So my older brother, he got married in Korea, and essentially I was only like 20 years old, and so what did 20-year-olds do when you've got nothing else to do? You go to the bar, you go to a pub.
1: Yeah.
4: I took my mum and we got absolutely annihilated. So I apologise to my mum for being violently ill, hungover as a middle-aged woman the next day in a foreign country as part of the celebration with a new family.
2: Son's wedding.
4: Had a language barrier and all that sort of good gear.
3: That is pretty bad.
2: It's a great story to have with your mum, though.
1: It is. What a bonding moment. Yeah.
4: I rebounded fine. I was all right.
1: Yeah, the 20-year-old you was good.
3: Have you been married as well?
4: What was that, sorry?
3: Oh, I was just wondering if you got married and if your mum was above board at your wedding.
4: Oh, she was much more demure at my wedding. Maybe she learned a lesson. I don't know.
2: I think my mum's only been really drunk twice, and that was years ago, Andy, and we remind her to this very day of that time she got blind drunk and, vomited in Peter Fitzgerald's garden.
3: She vomited?
2: Yeah, drinking Guinness and champagne together.
1: Oh, that'll get you.
3: Oh.
1: That will get you.
3: Mrs. Luttrell.
2: I know, right? Just makes you think differently about
1: really judge her. How could you? Caroline, out of Greenbank, you're on the Mother's Day apology hotline. What have you got?
5: I would like to say sorry to my mum for the multiple times that I told her I was sleeping at a friend's house when really I was drunk in a field with all of my friends on attending an illegal rave.
1: Yes.
3: Yeah.
1: You sound like the female Tommy Shelby.
3: Yes.
1: I had to apologise to my mum.
2: To my mum.
1: Going to the pub. Yeah.
2: No one fights today.
1: No fighting. But yes, it was always you're in a field somewhere getting, you know, legless. Your parents think
5: always
1: you're
5: a field.
1: Yeah.
3: Were you overseas? Were you in Ireland?
2: Oh.
5: No.
2: She's not from Ireland, is she?
5: I'm not from Ireland.
1: She's from Birmingham.
3: Where are you from?
5: I'm not from Birmingham either. I'm from the northwest of England, Lancashire.
1: Lancashire.
2: It's in those sort of areas. Actually, I apologise to Mum for telling her in Ireland at Temple Bar that I was with Matt Dolan, my schoolmate, all night.
3: Where were you?
2: I wasn't with Matt Dolan.
3: Oh, God. How did you pick up over there with a lady?
2: Temple Bar. Anyway, we'll tell you another time.
3: Okay.
2: Tell you in the podcast.
1: Jordan from Redback Plains, what do you got?
6: I would like to apologise to my mum for about 10 years when I was a kid. I was a naughty little kid. I'd go around, I'd set mailboxes on fire.
1: I'd
6: help myself to chockies from Woolies. There was a couple of times the cops actually brought me home.
1: Oh, Jordan.
6: I don't know how she done it, but she stuck by my side. I don't know how, but she did.
1: Yeah.
3: Oh, what an angel.
1: Letterboxes on fire.
3: How terrifying when the police turn up at your house. She probably thought you were dead.
6: That's
1: just
6: what kids get up to, you know?
1: Yeah.
2: Mm.
1: That's just what kids do.
2: But you turned out fine, Jordan, didn't you?
1: Nope.
7: Nick, Lutzy, and Susie O'Neill.

0: and Susie O'Neill.
1: What's been grinding your gears?
2: Oh, I would love a spa this weekend. I'm really angry today. There's so many things I could talk about, which I can't. I don't know why. Okay, the one thing that's really bugging me, what's grinding my gears?
3: 13, 24, 10.
2: It's really dumb. Okay, I bought 6 pavers for our house the other day.
3: Yeah.
2: Okay, I bought the wrong colour, annoying. Drove them, rang up, said, I bought the wrong colour. Can I switch them to the other colour? Yes, you can. Take them, bring them back and we'll switch them over for free. Blah, blah, blah. Did that. Got the new ones. They worked. La, la, la. Every month, and I did this probably 4 months ago, I must have got a dozen bills now for the outstanding payment of the second lot of 6 tiles. I must have rung up. Oh. I've rung up so many times. They said, yeah, no worries, leave it with me. Another bill comes through. I owe this company $105. And now I feel like I'm going to get a credit. It's going to affect my credit rating.
3: It could. Yeah. Hey, it could happen.
2: And I know.
3: Speaking from experience, it will.
2: I'll end up in court. I'm not going to pay this $105 and I'm not going to ring up again.
3: This is how they get you.
2: I'm just going to delete the email.
3: Yep.
2: And hopefully it goes away.
3: Avoid it.
2: Angry.
3: Yeah.
4: I've got a controversial grind with gears because I think people, like, I blame social media that everyone's got a voice now. And I think that's sort of
3: it's dangerous.
4: That's overflowing into other areas where, like, for instance, like, I have issues with my lower back. Mm. And everyone has the answer. You know what I mean?
2: Like, yeah. I've had the answer
4: like
2: for
4: just
2: you.
4: Remember a time when if you don't know what you're talking about, just don't say anything.
3: Yeah.
4: You know what I'm saying?
3: Yeah.
4: Like, don't say that your mate Gary is a chiropractor that can help me. Yeah. And don't say I've got to do more deadlifts.
3: Yeah.
4: Okay? Dead I can't bucks. Do deadlifts.
2: More
4: Stop
2: core?
4: Telling me to do deadlifts. Yeah. I'm never going to do any more deadlifts.
2: You need to do more core. And
4: more core. Yeah. Yeah. You know what? You're an athlete. You're an athlete. So you can say it.
3: You're a different kettle of fish.
4: You're an Olympic champion. Yeah. So I listen to you.
2: Thank you.
4: But my goodness.
3: How is that lower back? Still cooked?
4: It's cooked, but like doesn't mean that...
3: You tell you what to do.
4: Yeah. Helen, whoever, can tell me how to fix it.
3: Well, I'll tell you what's growing my gears.
2: Yeah.
3: I nearly driven to divorce yesterday. Flat pack building.
2: With an Allen key?
3: Oh, yeah. Their Allen key. We don't have a drill, obviously, because I'm not handy. An Allen key and screwdrivers. It was a Temple & Webster thing. And it was a desk. That desk that opens out and it had drawers.
2: Gross.
3: Put the drawers on the wrong way.
2: So hard.
3: Put the opening out thing on the wrong way. It took us like 5 hours. My mum had to mind our child while my wife and I were sort of arguing about it.
4: Money, you know, time for money, whatever. You're better off hiring someone.
3: 100%. Airtasker.
4: I did it with my TV cabinet.
3: Yeah.
4: Guy came over, did it.
2: Oh. Did you hire people?
4: Cost me $50.
3: Just watch him do it.
4: You took 5 hours.
3: Yep, it was like, stupid.
4: Your time's worth more than that, mate.
3: Thank you, David. Thank you so much. Kelly's called through out of Vicky Point. Good morning, Kelly.
5: Good morning. How are you guys?
2: Good. What's grinding
4: your
2: gears?
4: We're not doing good, actually. Sorry. Sorry.
5: What's grinding my gears is... having public holidays and then going back to a 5-day week.
2: Yeah.
5: I want a 4-day week.
2: Yeah, good
4: yeah,
2: one.
4: Yeah, we kind of got
5: waking
4: everything done,
5: next
4: didn't we?
5: Sunday and going to work.
2: Yeah. That is annoying.
3: We just spoke about that off air in here. It's only been 4 days this week.
4: Everyone was fine. We lived.
3: We lived it.
4: 4-day week.
3: We had some great shows this week. 4 days, you know. We've done our work. That's all we need to do.
4: Exactly.
3: I agree, Kelly. Yeah. I absolutely agree.
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1: And this is one of my favourite segments, is Grindy.
2: What's been grinding your gears?
3: Apologies.
1: That was on me. I forgot what we were doing. I was just going to say, I love purging all the badness out before the weekend.
3: Kim's called through. Good morning, Kim.
4: Good morning.
5: Sounds like you had a nice...
4: He said good morning.
5: Nice, peaceful little car there at the moment.
4: Oh, my goodness. The joy. Oh, he's nearly two.
3: Oh, beautiful little thing.
4: Yeah.
3: So what's grinding your gears? Just this right now?
4: No. Just the, you know, when you go to the shops and they just say tap and go, and there's no... you know, realisation that I'm holding a $50 note.
1: Oh, really?
4: It's just in your face. It's tap and go.
3: Yeah, they don't check how you're going to pay.
5: But you mean at the checkout?
4: Yeah, but it's everywhere these days.
1: Do some places not take cash?
4: I don't know. Well, sometimes I like to insert the card as well because I don't like things pending on my account.
5: I'm with you on that.
4: I'm very old school.
5: No, I'm old school at that as well, Kim. I do not like the old adding up on my credit card. I'd rather put in a savings account. Insert.
1: I think you pay less fee as well if you insert.
3: Oh, really?
5: I'm sure there's people out there going, nah,
3: taps are so easy.
5: You want to have credit because I don't care. I don't like having debt. I don't like owing people stuff.
4: Kim. Me too, why
3: you do it. Yeah.
5: Rock on. Yeah. Okay. I'm on Team Kim there.
3: Kelly out of Fernie Grove, what's grinding your gears?
6: What grinds my gears is that we don't have plastic straws or plastic bags anymore.
1: Oh, okay. Jeez, I don't want to comment on this.
3: Oh, geez, Kelly, come on.
6: I'm all for helping the environment and that, but come on. Those straws are hopeless after one sip and you go grocery shopping. I've got a whole bag of environmental bags, but I keep forgetting them. And you get the paper bag, and when you fill them, they just break.
5: Exactly. They're useless. And by the way, we're sending, you know, astronauts around the bloody moon and everything. Can someone just develop a straw which holds its integrity for as long as you want to drink and doesn't kill dolphins?
3: Yeah.
6: Exactly. And the poo bags, too.
3: Poo bags are the worst.
6: They were so handy.
1: Mm. Are they gone now? They're made of paper as well.
5: They biodegrade in your hand, they're like a cheaper, so it's like you sometimes
3: when you're picking
5: the fill
3: up,
5: crap
3: you can
5: much.
3: Feel it, like that's your finger disgusting. Goes through the bag and you're like, oh, there's still crap on my index.
1: These are good ones today.
3: Amy, good morning to you. What do you got?
7: It's 4 o'clock in the morning and I have to get up and it's below freezing, it feels like. It's horrible. Bring back summer already.
1: I'm with you. This morning was the first real cold day, wasn't it? And I got out of bed and I went,
5: it's only May. Is that what are we in right now? What's the season?
1: Autumn.
7: Yep, autumn.
5: So
7: yep.
5: When's winter kick in? June, July, June, August.
3: Yeah.
7: Oh, it feels like winter already. Bring back summer.
3: One cold morning. Yeah. See people are busy wearing scarves and beanies today. Oh, we got next season.
1: Oh, hello, Tiana from Chermside. What's grinding your gears?
8: That as the younger sister, I have to be the one to buy the Mother's Day gift every year.
1: Oh, my God.
3: As the youngest?
1: Yes.
8: Yeah.
3: I thought it was always the oldest.
1: I think it's the firstborn female.
5: That's bullying.
8: I'm the only daughter, but I'm the youngest sibling.
3: I see. Yes, only daughter. There it is. It does always fall to them, doesn't it?
1: Yeah. I actually don't want to comment too much.
3: My older sister does do a lot of the heavy lifting. In fact, so does my other sister. In fact, I never know what I buy my parents for things.
1: That's because you're a son.
5: Thank God for alcohol.
8: It's always the way. I'll write my brother's name on the card, but he'll just be as surprised as my mum for the gift.
3: Yeah. God, you're doing God's work. Like, you know, thank you. On behalf of all the brothers out there, thank you.
5: Yeah.
1: Sons are hopeless.
5: Yeah.
3: Good morning, Bill. Hey, everyone who called in and purged today gets money to spend. $100 to spend with Endota. Celebrate love that shapes a lifetime with an Endota gift card this Mother's Day. 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
1: You know what grinds my gears?
5: What?
1: Actually, Cliff, my husband, sent around a message to our whole family saying, who's free on Sunday for Mother's Day? Not a single reply for either of my children.
3: Oh,
1: not
3: geez.
1: One single reply.
5: Did you say you were free?
1: Not yet. I'm waiting to see what anyone else doing.
3: Well, it's your day.
5: Literally no one's replied.
3: and Alex lives with you.
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0: This is Jace, Lauren and Clint on Nova.
24: This is Nova. You got Jace, Lauren and Clint.
25: So Jacinta Allen, the Premier of Victoria, put out a press release and it used the word dickhead.
26: Dickheads.
25: In it. Don't let dickheads ruin
26: it. Don't let one dickhead ruin it for everybody.
25: Yeah. Yeah. So Jace came up with this idea and I've broken out into a sweat. We want to know, what do you call an idiot? Like, for a long time, my friends called people Derricks because we met this guy called Derek who was a bit of a dickhead. So we'd say, don't be a Derek.
26: Don't be a drip. A strong one from me is flog.
25: Oh, I love
24: flog. Hang on, that came out wrong.
25: You're a flog, mate. Don't be a flog, mate.
26: Such a flog.
24: Yes. Yeah.
25: Oh, I'd be so offended if someone said she's such a flog.
24: Yeah. Okay.
25: Now we are on the radio.
26: Yes. Remember?
25: Jace is hovering over the dump button.
24: Yeah, don't be a knob.
26: He's just remembered
25: let's
26: where
25: just
26: it is.
25: Be, you know, don't just remember where you are and what we're doing.
24: All right, let's go to Steve. Hey, Steve, why don't you target one of us and use your word?
27: Come on, Jace. Don't be a bell end.
25: Oh, a bell end.
24: I've never heard that one.
25: That didn't have enough. That's a dickhead. That didn't have enough conviction. You were too nice.
26: Yeah, a bell end.
25: Don't be a bell end.
26: A bell end is very big in the UK.
24: Right.
26: They use it a lot.
24: Oh, do people get offended quite easily from that, Steve?
27: sometimes they do, but it is a very UK thing.
25: Yeah, very.
27: A mate of mine that said it.
26: Bell end.
24: Yeah, right.
27: Yeah, exactly.
25: Very
27: right.
25: Proper.
24: I've never heard it. Okay, Luke, who are you going to target? Let's hear your word.
28: Every time I look at Clint, I just want to say, mate, you go for a shit footy club, you're a goober.
24: A goober. Yes. Yes. Goober. A goober's good.
26: I love goober.
24: Goober's great.
26: That's good. Goober.
24: All right, Nate, who are you going to target?
1: Yeah, I'll go for Jace as well.
24: Yeah, okay, usually.
1: We've got a two-year-old at home, so we had to find a very PG appropriate.
25: Oh,
1: so,
25: yes.
1: Jace, I just want to let you know, mate, you're a banana.
25: Oh, yeah.
24: But, yeah, see,
25: I've heard people say that. You're a banana, mate.
24: See, I don't know if I'd be getting rid of enough anger by calling you a banana.
25: You wouldn't have the conviction to say, if you looked at me and said, don't be a banana, I'd imagine how much I'd hang it on you.
4: Banana bread.
24: Oh, you would laugh at me, which would anger me more. It'd anger me so much more.
25: You're a banana.
24: Jaden on 13-24-10, target one of us and use your word.
5: G'day, guys. Love the show. Jace, you're a bit of a mud crab because you got big arms and no brain.
24: I love crab.
25: Mud crab. I like that.
5: Yeah, well, he's having an apprentice. He was strong as old balls, but dumb as a doornail.
25: Oh,
5: so
25: yeah.
5: Mud crab it was.
25: There you go. Mud crab.
24: Mate, the nicknames they give apprentices are just amazing as well.
25: Hey, Brody, how many of those calls couldn't we put through?
6: About 15.
24: Yeah, right.

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1: Turn it up.
2: On Nova.
3: You are on the air with Jace, Lauren and Clint. And look who's run by.
2: Our next guest is a genuine Aussie hero who ran the length of Australia for charity.
4: I was hoping to raise $1 million for charity, but I was also hoping to, just to be honest, inspire a whole lot of people to keep getting up and get going.
2: He's also been moonlighting as a milkman, organising community milk runs at 4 a.m. In fact, I think he's just run here from one right now. Please welcome to the show, Ned Brockman.
3: Hey.
1: Good morning.
3: And Ned.
1: Also,
5: it's good to be here,
1: Young Australian of the Year.
3: Yeah.
1: Your title just keeps getting longer and longer and longer.
5: I know. The legend is yet thrown out. I'm definitely not one of those, but I feel very honoured to be here, guys.
6: What does one get for Young Australian of the Year? Do you get some sort of show bag or...?
5: They didn't give me a show bag, but I guess it's the invite into more rooms to get more change happening. So that's been really cool.
3: How do you go at those swanky events?
5: Oh, no, not those events. I don't go to them. I say no. It's been really special. It's been a very cool, something I never thought I'd be in that position where they're recognising me for things I've done. But I don't, you know, whether I did or didn't get it, didn't change much other than the fact I get opportunities because of what we do. Yeah.
1: So you've just done your final milk run.
5: Yeah, it's sad times.
3: No, brother.
1: Sad. Tell us what's happening. How many people turned up at 4 a.m. this morning?
5: So many legends. I don't know the number, but Big Milk has ruined Little Milk's life, but that's all right.
3: So you're saying goodbye to Ned's Milk?
6: Sorry, Big Milk, as in the big corporations.
5: Yeah, well, I'm not blaming them. We obviously had a business model.
1: Oh, we love pointing the blame.
5: Yeah. Don't blame no accountability. Like whatever you do, don't take accountability. we've had to pack up shop. Tools down for Ned's Milk. We're pushed on for some time, but just through understanding the way the world works and the monopoly that is the dairy industry in this country. We've had to, the margins are tough. And
1: Ned, you've raised so much money with Ned's Milk. It's been an awesome business. You should really hold your head high. These things are out of your control sometimes. You've done an amazing job with Ned's Milk and you should be so proud of it.
5: Yeah, thank you. It's honestly been such a journey. The whole idea behind this was to do good, make a good product. And we made the good product, but the do good part was purely based off the fact we can make it profitable. And it's been tough to do that. So I'm actually more proud of this than I am of a lot of the things I've succeeded in, so to speak. I wouldn't call it a failure more than anything. I'd call it a great moment in time where we've had the experience. So lots of business lessons, but on to the next and doing good as much as possible. We're trying to, get people to double down on the uncomfortable challenges here, do their own and still raise money for mobile. Which is all the goal is here and homelessness in this country.
3: How's your body doing? Because last time we caught up,
6: he looks good.
3: I know,
6: look at him.
3: Last time I think there was, you were still healing.
1: There's a toe falling off.
3: Yeah, there was,
5: I feel like I'm always still healing, but just by the pursuits of what I do, but I'm good. I feel sound a bit sick, but
6: you're just a bit raspy.
5: I've just been traveling a lot, but I'm fit, feeling fine and feeling excited. My athletic pursuits, I'm trying to go fast in the marathon now. I'm trying to double down on that, but we're still definitely pushing and still trying to make sure, Mobilize is ticking along and getting all the opportunities they can to help people in this country.
6: So, I mean, what's next? What's on the agenda for the rest of the year? Do you sit down and plan or are you more a impulsive type guy?
5: I was just saying to Jace, I'm just trying to enjoy the moment, trying to just be present. I spent a very long amount of my last few years thinking about the future and trying to lasso it and trying to control it and just get by each day to get to that point. But you keep doing it. So the more being present, having goals, we've got the uncomfortable challenge. It's something I'm trying to get people around, try and do their own 10-day challenge.
6: Anyone can do it, right?
5: Anyone can do it.
1: And what do you
5: October.
1: Have to do to take part in Ned's
5: Anything. Anything that's uncomfortable. That's the thing.
3: I go for lunch with my mother-in-law.
1: Ten days in a row.
3: Oh, okay, right.
5: registrations are open for that, but we're trying to just get people around that to take life, grab it by the plums, and take it in their own.
6: By the plums.
5: Oh, that's the
3: goal. No. Remember, you ripped into me when we were in the US, and you changed my mindset. I became a above the line guy.
1: Yeah. He's been a bit negative,
6: but we
1: turned that frown upside down.
3: I was just saying to Ned off the air, like my big thing at the moment is because life is such a routine and just working through the motions. Mm. Like live, not just exist.
1: Well, that's the point of the uncomfortable challenge, right, Ned?
6: Hey, Ned, if one was to get into running, not suggesting it's me.
3: Asking for a friend.
5: For a mate.
6: I just want you to sort of dumb it down a bit. Like, okay, so me, I battle a lot with running. What did you do in those initial stages to get going?
5: You know what I'd say it actually is? It's similar with the mindset. It's just a mindset shift. I think we get so caught up in like, oh, I'm not doing this, or I can't do this, versus, well, I just did this and I'm now feeling good because of it. So I think it's the consistency piece. So getting out just consistently, not overdoing it, not being a hero and trying to do a big run because someone else has done it. Just get out consistently twice, three times, four times a week, and that pays dividends. But then go, I get to run versus, oh, I have to run.
6: Yeah. Okay.
1: I get to run versus I have to run. I love that.
6: So we might be Commonwealth Games bound.
1: The old person month?
3: The Masters. We're Masters.
5: Oh, the geriatric games.
3: Yeah. Hey, Ned, congrats on the milk, mate. Like Lauren said, a massive achievement. You raised a huge amount of money, so you should be proud.
5: Thank you, guys. Appreciate it.
1: You're a legend, buddy.
3: Ned'sUncomfortableChallenge.com is the website to go and get amongst it. We love you, Ned. Thanks for coming in.
5: Cheers.
0: Jace, Lauren and Clint.
7: Jace, Lauren and Clint.
0: 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He's sold out shows worldwide. Now viral superstar.
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2: Thanks for joining us. You're listening to Nova. It is Jase, Lauren and Clint with you.
3: It's David Attenborough Day.
4: It's his 100th birthday.
3: Centurion. And there's so much to celebrate with him because he is an icon.
2: Mm. Absolutely. Also, just see his latest doc art just dropped. Might recognise some of the people in it.
5: Here, we see our Nova 100 radio hosts in their natural habitat.
6: What I see.
7: Yeah!
5: Our large male is not happy about what's on the menu for dinner.
8: Big boy's gonna blow!
7: I want toast! I don't want bread!
5: While the aging matriarch has other priorities on her mind.
8: What does one wear to Coachella at my age?
5: For our young cub, still looking to earn his place in the pack, these are dangerous waters which must be tread carefully.
9: I did declare off-air that I was sitting on the fence.
7: Oh, shut up, Marshall.
8: Oh,
7: right.
8: You know what? You're the biggest fence sitter in the world.
9: You are happy to declare that I'm Team Warren.
8: Yes!
7: Oh, I'm shocked.
5: The cub has chosen a side for now. However, the pack politics of the moment are likely to be forgotten at the first sign of the next meal.
3: He's good, isn't he?
2: He's very good.
3: He nailed our roles and our responsibilities.
2: And we've got a very...
3: Now, I did mention...
4: Happy 100th birthday, David Attenborough.
7: Good.
4: You're an icon.
7: Dave.
4: We love you.
3: I think he's David.
4: Sir David.
3: So I got in touch with him overnight. He requested for his birthday that we celebrate with some nature. And... In from the bushes, Ranger Benny. Good morning.
10: Good morning, guys.
4: Hello,
7: Ranger Benny.
3: Are you excited about David Attenborough's 100th birthday?
10: Absolutely, mate. What an honour to be invited along to his birthday celebrations with you guys today.
4: Are the animals?

0: Mel's excited.
1: Absolutely.
2: What do you got?
3: What do we want to introduce us to first?
1: We've got an array of things here,
3: yes,
1: obviously, because we want to hit the the fears, mm-hmm. but we also want to hear the soft and the yes. cute and the cuddly as well.
0: Okay. Oh, did you bring a koala?
1: But we'll get to the cute and the cuddly a little bit later. But we got to start with my favourites.
3: Oh, he's got a sack.
1: So we got a nice bag right here. Everything that's coming out today, folks, is reasonably friendly.
3: What's this fella called?
1: This is called Viber, and she is gorgeous.
0: Oh, she's disgusting.
3: She's massive.
1: It's not disgusting.
3: She's big.
1: She is still coming out of the bag, but here she is now.
0: Is that the one that bit you in the face?
1: No, that's not. This one actually used to
3: belong to me. Jace, come back in. He's not going to put it on you.
1: I definitely won't put her on you, mate.
0: Is it a python?
1: Yeah, a python. So in that mouth. It's not the venomous snake, so it's not the two fangs and envenomates. There's like 150 teeth in there.
3: Good on you.
1: All angled backwards, holding on for dear life.
0: Is this one that would kill you by strangling you?
1: Oh, well, not us, but yes, it's prey. That's its method. So this killing machine is in my hands here. So
0: could that bite you?
1: Constriction.
4: Killing machine! Killing machine!
3: Enough out of you. Maybe chuck it down on the ground.
0: No, don't put it on the ground. Don't put it on the ground. No. Oh, no.
1: I'll go and get something else here.
3: There it is. It's slithering.
0: Oh, my God. I'm on a swivel chair and I'm about to fall.
3: Yeah, it's just hanging about on the ground.
0: Don't. It can climb up.
1: It's all right. We're going from scales to feathers here, Lauren. If that helps at all.
0: Don't. I once did Kids WB and the snake attacked the bird on set.
4: Lauren, come out here, Dale. It's much better view.
0: No, I can't because the snake is in the doorway.
4: The snake's going to get you, Dale. Oh, he's getting out of bird. You're cooked now.
0: Oh, my God. The snake's gone free range. I don't.
3: The snake's freestyling around.
1: Snake's all good. Viber, we'll just chill there in the corner, Laura. She won't even bother anyone.
3: I love it. I love it so much. It's chaos.
1: It's not the first time we've had tears this morning.
0: If you're in your car right now. The snake's going out of the door. It's now in the office.
3: The snake is actually freestyling.
0: Don't.
3: Okay,
0: John's run in here.
3: Where do you want me to...
0: John's going to shut this down, our office manager.
3: I'm on the owl.
1: I can control up to three animals at a time, so that's what I'm going for.
4: Another animal.
1: I'm gonna go one more in a second. I'm gonna handball this over to you, Clint, and that's Nimbus. He's just gonna sit.
0: Don't let it look me in the eye. That don't like me.
3: Good on you, Nimbus.
1: On your arm right there. All right,
3: I've got Nimbus.
1: And Clint, you can actually give Nimbus a little bit of a pat down here. He's an absolute gem.
3: Oh, good on you.
0: Okay, so birds, you're not supposed to make eye contact with, right?
1: No, not Nimbus. He's well trained.
3: How does Nimbus get on with Viper?
0: Just keep
1: a little bit of distance there, Clint, if you don't mind.
0: Honestly, I've started this show before. I was holding a bird and Shane Crawford had a snake and they were looking at me and they started fighting.
1: All right. Viper is heading your way, Lauren, just so you know. But
0: no,
1: I'm just about to leave the room quickly.
0: I'm not kidding. Move it.
1: I'm going to grab...
0: Where is it? Don't come near me. I'm not kidding.
3: But it's only an owl.
0: Don't.
3: They're very watchful.
0: No, don't. You're going to stand on the snake.
3: Oh, where's the snake? Oh,
0: there's a koala.
3: Oh, look.
1: And everything is okay again.
0: Yeah, but it's too far away.
1: Just focus.
3: So, do these three coexist?
1: Well,
0: not very well.
3: What would win a battle between a koala, an owl, and a snake?
1: On a good day, they could all take it out. Let's put it that way. So we wouldn't do that. But
0: what's the koala's name?
1: So we got Teddy over here.
0: Oh, hi, Teddy.
1: Absolute gem.
2: Will the snake?
1: Oh, welcome back, Jace. Hello. Welcome back.
0: Where's the snake?
2: Down on the floor, Dale. Just
3: you two,
2: on the desk.
3: You two are so soft.
0: Yeah, no, I'd like the koala.
3: I am a man of nature.
0: No, don't put it near the
4: bag. No, serious.
1: That's all right.
3: For those
1: listening in the car, Vibe has just made her way up onto the desk just up here. She felt a little bit out of place down there.
3: This is my favourite segment ever.
0: David Attenborough would not like this.
1: I'm not going to do anything about it.
4: Enough.
1: Clint's losing his mind. I think I'm the only one standing at a microphone right now, folks.
4: Enough.
1: So it's turned into the Ranger Benny show.
4: Hey, Ranger Benny. Thanks for coming in. Do you want to throw to the break?
0: You know what? We hang on, Ranger Benny. Thank you. We love David Attenborough and we love wildlife, but we'd like you to go home now.
1: I'll stick with the cute and cuddly next time. But I haven't got a screen in front of me, so I can't throw it all.
3: We've been wanting to push Jace away from the panel for a while. We'll just leave that snake there.
4: Producer Jazz,

0: Clint.
1: Jase, Lauren and Clint.
0: On Nova.
2: This is Nova. You got Jase, Lauren and Clint. So yesterday, a little bit of a stressful afternoon, getting things ready at home so I could get out. All right. So at the moment, Lou was off at a work thing. I had Archie, who's four, and I had to drop him at a babysitter on the way to Frankston.
3: Mm-hmm.
2: So we're going to pull over on a side street in Morty Alec. He was going to jump out. I was going to hand him to the babysitter. We carry on to Frankston.
4: Oh, you didn't want to get out of the car and walk him to the door?
2: No, no, no. I was happy to, but like...
3: Just throw him out.
2: Yeah.
3: So
4: it's anyway, a handover.
2: I got enough going on. I'm trying to cook a spaghetti bolognese for dinner before I leave, have a shower, get ready. And our producer, Jiz, and our video guy, Slippy, said, hey, can we come with you to Frankston?
3: Mm-hmm.
2: So they came over to my place at 2:30. I was like, guys, I just need to have a quick shower. Can you just watch Archie? Now, producer Jiz doesn't have kids.
3: And he'd be good with kids, though.
4: Mm.
3: He strikes you me as a very sort
2: he's,
3: of like caring.
2: He's fun. Yeah. Don't get me wrong, he's fun. But as you guys would have learnt with your niece and nephews, you've also still got to be stern. You've got to be the parent.
3: Of course. You know? Well, yeah, to an extent.
2: You know, and I was saying to producer Jiz, don't rile him up. Like, I just need him calm. We need to get him in the car and get him to the babysitter. And Archie's dressed in his police outfit because he's into costumes at the moment.
4: Oh, he's into the village people, is
2: yep,
4: he?
2: Yep, so he looks like one of the village people. So I'm driving to Morty Alec. In the back, I've got the four-year-old and producer Jiz, which was like another child.
4: Mm.
2: And they start...
3: In the Raptor?
2: Yeah.
4: Why did you make Jazz sit in the back?
2: Slippy, the video guy, was in the front.
4: Oh, okay.
2: I wasn't an Uber driver.
3: Okay.
2: And as we're driving along, I just start listening to the conversation in the back. And producer Jazz starts pointing out some landmarks to my four-year-old. And then, for the rest of the night, my four-year-old would only mention where he had been.
5: Where were you at 3 p.m. on Thursday afternoon? That's what we have written down. Where was he?
6: Bunny method.
5: Where was he?
7: I've got enough to deal with. I don't need this from you.
2: Body massage.
4: Oh.
3: Oh, I thought he was saying McDonald's.
2: No. Body massage.
3: Body massage.
2: Just down the road from Westfield Southland along the Nepean.
4: Well, that's where you lost him once. That's where you found him once when you went for beers at the
3: pizza
4: shop.
3: Didn't he go wandering into the massage parlour?
2: Yes, he did. And we learnt from that.
4: Yeah, it's his new favourite place.
3: So you've got a new one.
2: So we pull up at the babysitter, right? And I get out. We're on the side street in Morty Alec. And I'm like, Archie, here's Aaron. He's like, we've been at body massage.
3: Oh.
2: How do you reckon that looked?
4: Oh, wow.
3: Oh, no.
2: Four blokes in the Raptor in a side street, bit of body massage, just dropping off a four-year-old.
3: So you all went to the massage?
2: No.
4: It's a group massage.
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3: Thanks for joining us. You're listening to Nova. It is Jace, Lauren and Clint with you.
4: Meet our guest, mystery guest, much more thrilling than the rest.
5: Who could it be?
4: Maybe it's me, mystery guest.
3: So here's the go. Every now and then.
6: You may turn around.
1: I can turn around.
3: One of us will organise a mystery guest for the show. We've had some big names over the years, Niall Horan, Robbie Williams. I'll be honest, my biggest fear with mystery guests.
6: Yeah, what?
3: Is not knowing.
1: Well, what about when I offended Robbie Williams and I said, oh, I hope it's Mariah Carey.
3: And it was Robbie.
1: And you said, oh, it's not that good. And it was Robbie Williams. And he goes, thanks a lot, guys.
3: Yeah, okay.
1: You say Mariah Carey's better than me?
3: Yeah, good call.
6: I've organised today's mystery guest.
1: Uh-oh. Are we playing like a game?
6: I can't believe this person has agreed to be our mystery guest.
3: Really?
6: Anyway.
1: Okay, are we guessing now?
6: Sidle towards the door, mystery guest. Now, you're going to have to bring your guesses through me, please.
1: Oh, they're in a box. My God.
3: Okay, all right, they're behind a box.
1: Okay.
3: Okay, oh, they're in a suit. Hold there, mystery guest. Okay,
1: Hold there.
3: In a suit.
6: What questions would you like
1: answered? Okay, am I Australian?
6: Yes, you are.
3: Am I a politician?
6: You've dabbled from time to time.
3: A former life, athlete.
6: I'm not aware of the athletic ability, but says yes.
3: Yep, okay.
1: Am I an actor?
6: I mean,
1: singer.
6: A lot of people would say he has been acting, but I can say he's not.
3: Do we see him on the telly?
6: Oh, do you what?
1: Is it the Prime Minister?
6: Is it Drop the box.
1: Oh, he's
3: It's Elmo!
1: It's Elmo!
7: How you going?
1: Now, the last one was Niall Horan, and the one before that was Robbie Williams. What a thrill, Elmo.
7: You're going downhill now.
6: Hello, see what mate? I mean?
3: I
6: can't believe you agreed to it.
1: So anyway,
7: I thought the athlete was, you know, that's in my football career. Athleticism began with playing in Recklink Community Cup. They play at Vic Park here, but they play in Henson Park in my electorate.
1: Mm.
7: And my advice to listeners out there is begin your footy career before you're 50, not after.
1: Yeah, oh, that's when you tear your Achilles.
7: I was very ordinary.
1: What were you good at school?
7: I played rugby league.
1: Yeah.
7: So
3: academic-wise, did you do all right?
6: You would have been on the debating team.
7: I was, you know, I wasn't a great student, that's the truth. I did okay.
3: No, I'm not even taking the mickey because this is the chat I have with my sons. I'm like, guys,
7: I did okay.
3: As long as you turn up and try, that's all I ask.
7: I did okay. I fell across the line to get into economics at Sydney Uni, by literally 2 marks.
6: Yeah.
7: I got there. There you go. Found it pretty easy then.
1: Did you ever get a detention or just suspended or like in school? What were you
6: naughty?
1: Do you
6: have a cheeky dart behind the shelf shirt?
7: No, I'd never had a cigarette in my life.
3: Oh, really?
1: Good on you, Albo.
7: No.
1: I want to know about what you got detentions for at school.
7: Oh, I was naughty.
1: Were you?
7: Yeah, I was a bit naughty. I was a bit naughty.
1: Did you ever wag?
3: With the naughty past in mind, when your advisor said, let's run for Prime Minister, because we often joke about one of us running for council and we go, too many skeletons in the cupboard. Were you ever worried about anything from the past coming back to bite you?
7: No.
3: Because when Lauren took the radio job, her friends rang her and said, Lauren, remember the video that's online? They'll find it.
6: Oh, the footy show.
3: She performed on the footy show.
1: I was trying to sing John Farnham. It's not that, I mean, it is that bad, but it's not that much of a scandal.
7: Well, there's footage. You got me into trouble here.
6: Why?
7: Dancing.
6: That was fantastic. You did well, no?
3: You did great.
7: It was pretty ordinary.
1: I don't know what's going on with you, Albo. One minute you're dancing to Tay Tay. Today you've arrived in a cardboard box. They could do anything.
3: It's all downhill.
6: Okay, so Sunday, Mother's Day. You lost your mum. How do you reflect on a day like that? It must be a tough day to you, but you must remember what a beautiful person she was and the upbringing you got.
7: Absolutely. Mother's Day is really special. I visited my mum's at Rookwood Cemetery. She died in 2002. She was just 65 years old. And she was spent. Like, she was done.
3: Really? Just from a hard life?
7: She had such a hard life. Yeah. She was an invalid pensioner, so crippled up with rheumatoid arthritis, and then had a range of other issues, and she was done.
3: What's a nice memory that comes to mind when you think about it?
7: Oh, everything, just her unconditional love. Yeah. And, you know, when she was there for my first speech, and she was up in the gallery, and she just cried the whole way through, which for a single mum, chose to have a kid out of wedlock, chose to tell me that my father had died, because for a woman in 1963 it was acceptable to be a widow, but it wasn't acceptable to be a single mum.
1: That's crazy. I didn't know that, and that your mum had done that.
7: Yeah, so I didn't know that, you know, when I was about 14, old enough, she told me that actually he... he's in Italy, and told me that. And I eventually found him when I was 46. But that sacrifice that a mum can make, and, you know, she had a hard life, but she gave me, obviously, the confidence that come with unconditional love that a parent can give their child. Now I'm here as PM. That's
3: amazing. Whatever your politics are, she'd be bloody proud of herself.
7: Oh, yeah, no, it's amazing. And she, she had nothing, you know. We did it pretty tough, but she had all these sayings like from that generation, you know, there's always someone worse off than yourself.
3: Yeah. Oh, yeah.
7: And all of that. Yeah. And she meant it. She was a really generous person. Oh. Yeah, yeah.
1: Well, Mother's Day can be hard for a lot of people. Yeah. It never gets easier
7: but
1: either.
7: I went to the cemetery the last Sunday and planted, left flowers from the lodge garden. I cut roses. Here you go.
3: You'll
7: I'm probably getting in trouble here.
3: Yeah, you'll be right.
7: I cut roses from the lodge garden and took them because I just thought, that's pretty nice. Special.
3: Good on you, mate. Albo joining us on the air this morning. This is Nova.
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0: This guy's like, "Oi, you're the new guy on the radio. You're a Nova." And he goes, "Nathan."
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0: hit by a deadly outbreak of hantavirus will have to wait until at least tomorrow to be repatriated from the Canary Islands. Authorities have begun evacuating the passengers from the ship to Tenerife after it anchored just off the coast of the Spanish-controlled island. The Department of Foreign Affairs says consular officials are on the ground and have been closely coordinating response efforts. The Treasurer is preparing to hand down a housing-focused budget as the government announces $2 billion in funding for housing infrastructure projects. The policy will see money handed to local and state-based utility companies to make sure dwellings are connected to the services they need, such as water. Housing Minister Claire O'Neill says it's part of a wider budget package to support the building of new homes.
1: Young people across this country see a housing system that's stacked against them. We want those young people to get ahead, and we especially want them to have the chance to own their own home.
0: A woman charged with making anti-Semitic comments at a children's netball game in Sydney will face court next month. Police issued the 42-year-old a move-on direction at the under-12s match in Maroubra on Saturday. She's been charged with using offensive language near a public place. Nova Sport is next. Nova Sport. Penrith Panthers have consolidated their spot on top of the NRL ladder with a hard-fought 30-18 win over the Raiders in Canberra. Earlier, the Storm snapped their worst-ever losing streak, beating the West Tigers 44-16. Melbourne has beaten West Coast by 32 points in the AFL, while the Crows beat the Tigers 98-61. And you're up to date on Nova. Nova!
2: Nick Lutzy and Susie O'Neill.
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4: Susan, top of the morning.
5: Oh, it's great to be here. Just turn my microphone on. Monday morning.
4: Monday.
5: How was your weekend?
4: It was good. It was good, actually. Went to the Reds Friday night. Had a few Guinnesses. I've been punishing some Guinnesses lately.
5: Yeah.
4: Been enjoying them.
5: I got some Guinness, cans of Guinness in the cupboard. I might get them and put them in the fridge.
4: You know what? I got this. Actually, I got to give it as a Christmas present for my wife. It was from Ireland. It's a Guinness pourer for the cans, right? So it's this little thing. I don't know what it does, but you put it on top of your can and you press a button and it's got this nozzle and you pour the can into your glass with it, and it's like literally like a tap beer for your Guinness from your can.
5: Okay, that's
4: it. Makes
5: good.
4: It does something to the nitrogen or the pressure or whatever. It makes it very nice.
5: That does sound good, because whenever I have a Guinness, I always share it with my husband, because one Guinness is too much.
4: Oh, they're 1.6, aren't they? They're pretty hectic.
5: But so to do it in, to pour it in two cups neatly and to keep it nice is
4: to keep the
5: that'd be good.
4: No, you need that.
5: But we got a big Father's Day present.
4: Yeah, so it was Mother's Day yesterday. Did you end up having a nice meal with your family?
5: Yes, I did. They're very beautiful children.
4: Oh, God, they're good. God, I showered my wife in love, you know, for her first Mother's Day, proper Mother's Day anyway.
5: Yeah.
4: What did we do? We had a little roast chicken at my parents' house.
5: Yum.
4: It was good. Mum makes a great roast.
5: Yum. I rarely do a roast chicken because you can buy them at Coles.
4: Yeah, I know. But nothing like Mum's homemade roast with gravy. Dad puts Vegemite in the gravy, actually. Makes it salty.
5: Oh, I like that.
4: It's very nice. Mm. Anyway, enough about that. We got a big show coming up. Smarter Than Sue's, $800 up for grabs.
5: Mm-hmm.
4: Plus, pay your bills. 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There's still time. We'll get that on after 7. Happy Monday.

0: 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Nick Lutzy and Susie O'Neill. Nick and Suze in with you for the 5 a.m. club. Welcome to a fresh week.
1: It's winter now, isn't it? I think it hit on Friday and then it's kind of hung around.
0: It's really cold, isn't it?
1: A bit chilly.
0: I don't like it.
1: That's all right.
0: I don't like it at all, Susan.
1: No, at least the skies are still clear.
0: Yeah, it's a good time of year in that regard.
1: Yeah, because this time of year I was in Melbourne when I gave birth to my daughter.
0: Oh, yes.
1: 22 years ago.
0: Yeah.
1: And Melbourne at this time of year is cold.
0: Horrible, bleak.
1: So we should...
0: Short days.
1: Count our blessings that we're up here.
0: They always say, like, this time of year is a good time to get married because it never rains, but we got married May 1st and it bucketed down with the rain.
1: You know what? It never used to rain in May.
0: Yeah,
1: but I reckon the last couple of years it has rained.
0: The old climate change, huh?
1: Because May used to be the best time of the year for Brisbane.
0: It did. It did. That was like, our wedding was 5 years ago, and back then it was like, oh, it never rains in May. I think since then it's rained every May.
1: Yep. Rained last year.
0: Yeah. It's always wet in
1: May. Rained this year.
0: Yeah. So when do you reckon the best time is now in Brizzy? Like, best month?
1: October.
0: Ooh, just heating up but not too hot.
1: I got married in October.
0: Oh, I see. So you got a personal connection to it.
1: It's similar type weather to May, but drier.
0: Yeah, a bit drier. Even just a couple of weeks ago was nice. March, when it was sort of starting to turn. Oh, April, sorry, when it was starting to turn.
1: You know what? It used to always rain at Easter, didn't it?
0: Yes. Yeah, it did.
1: That's delayed a bit. Anyway, this is riveting.
0: This is riveting chat. Hey, we've got a big show coming up at 6. Smiler than Sue is worth $800. We'll see you then.
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2: 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Got a crash in Indooroopilly, Mongrel Road eastbound left lane after the Western Freeway. Debris in Drewvale, Logan Motorway eastbound after Bow Desert Road. Early delays, Centenary Highway southbound through Springfield through the roadwork zone. The usual Monday morning build has begun already on the M1 northbound Slacks Creek, Mount Lindsay Highway through Boronia Heights, and also the Bruce Highway southbound through Deception Bay, North Lakes and Mango Hill as well. Riverside Expressway looking clear inbound towards town early. 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Shower or two about today, heading for a top of 25. Right now, 17 degrees on Nova 106.9.
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0: love with the biggest.
1: It's Nova, Nick, Lutzy, and Susie O'Neill. Nick and Susie, I'm with you for the 5am Club, the big show already on next.
2: Yeah, there's a really good segment coming up with one of the Smarter Than Sue's winners.
1: Oh, yes.
2: She won over $6,000 and what she's done with that money.
1: Yeah, get some upgrades, wouldn't you say?
2: Yeah, it's a very uplifting story.
1: Would you get some upgrades?
2: No, never.
1: Ever? No?
2: No.
1: Never get those things?
2: Not at my age.
1: Come on, you're never too young.
2: Never too old.
1: We'll do it on air.
2: Oh, no, I don't know. But I'm all for people doing it.
1: Yeah.
2: I've got nothing against that.
1: Yeah.
2: Just would get in the way for me. I'm not used to them.
1: They would be. I always think about that, like, when you're doing any form of exercise.
2: Mm.
1: They'd be quite, you know.
2: Yeah, we're talking about a boob job.
1: Yeah, if you haven't already realised, getting some bolt-ons.
2: Yeah.
1: They'd be annoying, right? Like, I see some of the NRLW players, right, who are maybe bigger there, and they must have to wear, like, 3 sports bras.
2: Yeah. I mean, they're playing contact sport too, so it's even harder.
1: But running with those things would be heavy, hard on the back.
2: Yeah. I mean, some people get them reduced.
1: Yeah, you can do. I've got a friend who got reductions recently. That's also very expensive.
2: Yeah. Anyway,
1: good.
2: It's good that we gave away the money.
1: Yeah,
2: so
1: we'll chat to her.
2: Yeah, let's talk
1: to her. Plus, mine and Sue's, we've got $800 up for grabs. We will see you live next.
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22: 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There's a car broken down Kingsford Smith Drive off-ramp northbound. It's on the right shoulder from the Gateway Motorway through Eagle Farm, and a crash for Cedar Creek. Photos at Beanley Road and Chardon Bridge Road. Two-vehicle crash at Albion Hudson Road southbound in the right lane at Albion Road. Aspley Mazda's huge end of financial year mayhem is here. ABN or private, everyone saves. First in, best dressed. Gympie Road, Aspley. Heading for a top of 25 today with a possible shower or two on Nova 106.9.
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24: Good morning, Ash Gardner with you. Authorities have slowly started evacuating passengers on board the cruise ship at the centre of a hantavirus outbreak before jetting home from the Canary Islands. The four Aussies caught up in the health scare will spend another night on board before flying home Monday local time. Every passenger is facing some level of quarantine once they return home. Two of the ISIS brides were expected to apply for bail in Melbourne today. The women are facing crimes against humanity, including slavery. They flew into the country from Syria last week. We won't be seeing any bonus tax cuts tomorrow when the government hands down the federal budget. A one-off tax offset is expected at tax time next year, though. Iran has responded to America's ceasefire proposal. It's understood Tehran's response includes short-term solutions, including safety restored for shipping boats in the Strait of Hormuz. And The Devil Wears Prada 2 continues to dominate the US box office, raking in $43 million. It's held onto top spot despite three major new releases. So for the weekend, Nova Sport is next.
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24: Panthers coach Ivan Cleary is calling for Blues selectors to pick Dylan Edwards at fullback for Origin Game 1. It follows his performance in the Panthers' 30-18 win over the Raiders. While Melbourne has snapped its 7-game losing streak, beating the West Tigers 44-16. And a big challenge for Aussie Alexi Poprin at the Italian Open. He lines up against world number one Jannik Sinner tonight. And you're up to date on Nova.
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1: Ooh, yes, good morning. Right on 6 o'clock. Welcome to Monday, team.
2: Oh, it's great to be here.
1: Always a pleasure.
2: Good morning, everyone.
1: Good morning. David just came in and turned the lights on. I just nearly went blind.
3: What's doing?
2: Oh, before we forget, it's probably too early, but it's our really good friend who's the chair of the Queensland Academy of Sport, David Lyons.
1: Yes.
2: It's his birthday today.
3: Happy birthday.
2: Happy birthday.
3: I saw him yesterday. Went down at Hervé's at Albion, had some Mother's Day lunch.
2: Oh, nice.
3: It was lovely.
2: Also, he was doing that rowing thing because a really big rowing thing happened for Queensland. Did you hear that?
3: Yeah, I thought...
1: That along. Lunch.
3: I thought Nick would have been there.
1: Yeah, like they had a lunch.
2: The
1: King's Cup lunch.
2: So that's a big...
3: It's more of a nighttime thing at the McGee.
1: Yeah, the McGee. Yes. I didn't even get to make it. Did you go?
3: Yeah.
1: Did you?
3: With David Lyons.
2: Yeah.
1: That's hilarious.
3: I spent Friday, Saturday and Sunday with David Lyons.
2: He's good company.
1: Yeah.
2: But I didn't know about that rowing thing. It's a big deal.
1: It was lunch at the McGee, yeah.
2: Yeah, but no, but the fact that Queensland won.
1: You weren't here.
2: Oh, you've already spoken about it.
1: Yeah.
3: We interviewed the coach.
2: I know the coach.
1: John Bowes.
3: There was two of them.
2: Oh, no, I know the other one.
1: So Bowsy was my former Australian coach. Interviewed him and Lutzy asked him what a Cox does and all that sort of gear.
2: What does a Cox do?
1: We still can't answer.
4: Don't get
2: it. No, but
3: it wasn't a lunch, it was a nighttime thing.
1: Right.
3: I went to at McGee.
2: It's a big deal that Queensland won that.
1: Yeah,
2: that big rowing competition between the
1: 67-year drought or something like that.
3: 87-year drought.
2: Yeah. Oh, so you guys already covered it.
3: And the girls came second, another thing.
2: Oh, awesome.
3: I didn't realise that.
2: The girls came.
1: Yeah, well, so we chatted to him. We spoke about it the day it happened.
3: It was unreal. I'd have got nothing to do with rowing.
1: Yeah,
3: But it was just great to be there. And
1: that's funny.
3: I had an Origin feel about it, to be honest. They were all wearing old... They all had Queensland jerseys on and stuff like that.
2: Oh,
3: it
2: was nice.
3: And I caught up with some great people in Queensland sport.
1: Oh, nice.
2: Oh, yeah.
3: And also... I know it's David's birthday. I've got my...
1: Yes.
2: Australian Paris 2024 Olympic team issue...
1: Jumper.
2: Shirt. Have you got a T-shirt?
1: He's got the full kit on.
2: How did you get the T-shirt?
1: He's got the full kit on.
2: How did you get the T-shirt?
1: Yeah, where'd you get that from?
3: David Lyons.
1: He's just...
2: We were at the same place.
3: You're at the same place.
1: Oh, that's funny.
2: The other... for everyone in the background here...
1: Who's that?
2: You know, the engine room of this show.
1: Oh, yeah.
2: Producer 1, 2, 3, and 4.
1: Yes.
2: The T-shirts are on the way.
1: Ooh.
2: For you guys.
3: Is it this one?
2: It'll be similar. Probably be the same.
3: Okay.
2: If you care.
1: They're excited. They're excited.
2: They're jumping up
1: they're
2: and
1: cheering.
3: Doing.
1: They're very happy. We got a big show. Hey, Smartland Suze, I forgot. $800.
2: Oh, yeah.
1: Jeez, she's getting up there. We're still paying your bills as well. You can still enter novafm.com.au. Susie's got a childhood toy in as well today. We're going to work out what we do with that.
2: We've got a big day today.
1: Yeah, we do. Oh, you got a job interview.
2: Yeah.
1: Well,

0: Dan, Susie O'Neill, 9 minutes past six, Monday morning. Don't forget, pay your bills happening after seven, novafm.com.au. If you want to register for that, we can pay something for you.
1: And Mother's Day on the weekend too. Did everyone have a nice Mother's Day?
0: Did you? Yes, I did.
2: Well, did you? You're a mother. So that's
1: I had a good Mother's Day.
2: You first.
1: Oh, yeah. Cliff cooked us Eggs Benedict. He was going to cook it for Alex's birthday last weekend, but we ran out of time.
0: So. Made a Benny. That's a tough.
1: He is an excellent cook.
0: It's a tough homemade meal.
2: It certainly is.
1: It's his mother's recipe. Yeah. It's his mother's recipe.
2: Oh yeah.
0: Wow.
2: You had that in bed or just at the table?
1: No, at the table. We had it at about 11 o'clock because our daughter was hungover, and so it took her a while to get out of bed. Classic Alex.
0: Classic number one.
1: Oh, sorry, I'm not mentioning her on the radio anymore.
0: But do they get you gifts? Did she get you gifts or her and Bill?
1: Bill bought me. Classic Alex. Didn't. No, she usually does. Bill got me a really nice bottle of olive oil, which he got from work. No. What did you guys do? Enough about me.
2: I just got lunch for Mum. I didn't get a present. But lunch was kind of the present.
0: Lunch was the gift. Right. You know, we went to Mum's for my actual mum, and all my family went there, and we did that. Had lunch, and then for Morgan, I got her a nice gift. I got her a hat saying "Mummy needs a wine," and then I made a video gift of Flo giving her the gift, but I was Flo's voice, just because obviously Flo can't.
1: Oh, that's
0: anything.
1: Cute.
0: Yeah, and I'm like, I didn't make a card, so I just filmed it. You know,
1: is it Flo's second Mother's Day?
0: Yes. Yeah. Like I said to you guys on Friday, I think she was like a 6 weeks old for the first Mother's Day. So this one, I think, meant more. Yeah, right. I could tell it meant more to Morgan.
1: Oh, nice.
0: But I got her a nice little hat, made her a coffee in bed, and it was pretty funny that on Mother's Day, my daughter's been so clingy to Morgan for like weeks, and on Mother's Day, the whole day was dada, dada.
1: Really?
0: Dada. Just didn't want to borrow her.
1: Oh, that's cute.
0: Yeah, it felt good.
1: I had a really social weekend, actually. Yeah. What did I do Friday? I caught up with my girlfriends Friday, which was fun.
0: Yes.
1: Saturday, I had a function with a lot of people I didn't know. Social battery was a bit. It was a college function. It was really fun. But if I don't know people, I find it quite tiring to be the best version of myself.
0: A bit exhausting.
2: It's difficult.
1: Does anyone else find that?
0: Oh yeah.
1: Some people can socialise easy. Hey, Cliff's a great socialiser.
0: Just can talk.
1: Yeah.
2: I don't know. Like after that King's Cup thing on Saturday night, I popped down to the Wharves because it was a friend. Sort of friend of a friend sort of situation. It was her 22nd birthday and I was just tired and I've got nothing to contribute to this table of people.
0: Yeah. Were they all 22?
2: Yes. So I was there about 20 minutes. I'm going to get out of this. Yeah, ridiculous.
0: That's a tough carry.
2: Just an old dude at the end of the table. It was ridiculous.
1: Can you imagine how they see you?
2: I know. Note Wonder.
0: Who brought uncle?
2: Honestly, that's what it was like.
0: Today's One Note Wonder. Now, you get 4 tickets to the Friends Experience for this. Now, I don't know what this is, but producer Ash loves Friends. Can you explain what that is?
3: It's so cool. So you get to walk through it's like a set of all where they shot stuff. So you can go into Monica's apartment and Chandler and Joey's like kitchen.
0: Right. Okay.
1: In America?
2: Where is it?
3: Along the way, so you don't need to worry about.
0: In Uptown, sorry, in the CBD. Yeah, yeah.
2: Oh.
0: Yeah, it's in Uptown. It's here. So it's like a full friend. They must get the friends like set and do a few things like that. I saw Ash was there the other day. Yeah.
1: Oh.
0: So if you want 4 tickets to the Friends Experience at Uptown here in the CBD, 13, 24, 10, today's song.
1: Oh.
2: Yep. Gotta think of what it is though.
1: Is that a girl?
2: Yeah.
0: Yes, it is. 13, 24, 10. If you know it, we'll get you on next.

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1: You just go to Officeworks with your SD card and whack it in the photo machine.
0: Is that it? Is that what you do? You take
1: yes.
0: your little thing?
1: Yeah, yeah.
0: Can you, like, change the way the photos look? Like, can you put a white border on and make them matte and...
1: Yes, you can, but please don't put a white border on. That's fugly.
0: I'll do what I like.
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4: There's a car broken down at Eagle Farm, Kingsford Smith Drive. Off-ramp northbound, it's on the right shoulder after the Gateway Motorway. And a crash at Cedar Creek, both as at Beenleigh Road and Chardon Bridge Road. Two-vehicle crash for Albion Hudson Road. Northbound's blocked and southbound, the right lane's blocked at Albion Road with towies on scene. Still paying too much for your mobile plan? 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Heading for a top of 25 today. And a possible shower or two on Nova 106.9.
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7: That's the old Myer Centre, if you don't know what Uptown is.
6: Yes, right.
7: Used to have the fun park on
6: there? Yeah, used to have Tops.
7: Tops.
6: Yes, it used to be where the roller coaster was and all those sorts of things.
7: Yeah.
6: So Ash went, our producer Ash, was a massive Friends fan, went to this Friends Experience. Loved it, apparently.
7: Okay, oh, good.
6: And it filled her cup.
7: They still earn $20 million a year each, those actors, I read the other day. Isn't that mental?
6: Wouldn't it be nice?
7: $20 million a year.
6: Oh,
7: far out.
6: Oh. Anyway, today's song you are trying to guess, we go to...
7: That's US too.
8: Significant.
6: Stacey out of Kenmore, $20 million a year wouldn't be bad, would it?
9: That would be amazing.
8: Mm. It somehow didn't... Old mate passed away with not much money.
6: Oh, yeah. Matthew Perry.
8: How was he burning that much? Bloody hell.
6: Yeah. Live fast. Stacey, what do you think today's song is?
9: Murder on the Dance Floor by Sophie Ellis Bextor.
7: Sounds like that.
6: To it. It's not that. Sorry, Stace.
7: That came back again, didn't it, from that movie when that guy...
6: From Saltburn.
7: ...danced around to it at the end.
6: Naked. Yeah.
7: Naked?
6: Yeah, yes.
7: Imagine filming that.
6: Oh, I'd be weird.
8: I know.
6: It'd be so weird. You see everything, too.
8: How many times did you watch it?
6: Oh, a few. Yeah, a few.
8: You look a bit like him, actually.
6: Barry Keoghan.
7: Actually, you do.
6: What? He's got a bit of a weird nose.
7: We should recreate it.
8: You got a weird nose, but you got it. It's not dissimilar.
7: It's not dissimilar.
8: Your nose is not like his nose. But there are elements of Barry Keoghan.
6: You think?
8: Can we do a side by side?
6: I don't know if I look anything like Barry Keoghan.
8: Side by side, please.
6: Yep. Yeah, all the producers.
8: No, it all looks completely.
6: Yeah, he's just like going, really? And Janica Bulcher, good morning.
10: Good morning.
6: What do you got for us today? What do you think this is?
10: I said the Loveful by the Cardigans.
8: Cardigans.
6: There it is.
8: I remember that.
6: You're off to the Friends Experience, so enjoy
10: Yay!
6: That one.
7: Do you like Friends, Angie?
10: Yeah, I do.
8: I reckon if she knows this song, she'd love Friends.
6: Yeah.
8: Similar vintage.
6: Here it is right now for you, Ange. Have a good week.
10: Thank you.
6: Cardigans, Loveful, Nova 106.9.

0: 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And this is exciting because the 2026 Queensland Maroons Long Lunch presented by Forex is back.
1: Yes.
0: Tuesday 19th of May. 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You tell us why your workplace has the ultimate Maroon supporters. We give you a table of 10.
2: Table of 10.
0: Yeah. Unreal. Premium food and drinks.
2: When is it? Is it before the first
1: Tuesday.
2: Origin?
0: 19th of May.
1: That is...
0: Tuesday week? It'd be
1: 8 days Tuesday. Before the game.
0: Yes. Yeah, next
1: so
0: Tuesday.
1: So the day after. So the team's announced on the Monday. So you probably get a lot of team activity
0: squad
1: at the lunch.
0: Squad announcement. Yeah. And then stories from Origin greats.
1: Yeah, Billy Slade or someone fucking rocks up. It's pretty cool.
0: It's a good
1: really
0: lunch.
1: Really cool. It's a great lunch.
0: Yeah.
2: Where's the first game?
1: Sydney. So Sydney, Melbourne, then here.
0: Yeah. And then do you see Tom Dearden? He did a syndesmosis. He's like our halfback, so he's plays for the Cowboys. He's out for the whole Origin.
1: Yeah. It's not like
0: the Broncos didn't look great on the weekend.
1: No, the Broncos had a shocker. It was just bad news after bad news, wasn't it?
0: It was a terrible weekend.
1: I was talking to Jake Turpin on the weekend, who's injured. He's got a bicep injury at the moment, but he was up here and he was saying about that. What's that injury called that Dearden got?
0: Syndesmosis.
1: So that's ankle, right?
0: Yeah, high ankle sprain.
1: He reckons when they get surgery. Sometimes they recommend to players just get the surgery done before you start playing A grade, because it actually makes if you roll your ankle once you've had the surgery, because they put rods in there, whatever,
0: metal rods,
1: it doesn't actually hurt. It makes your ankle stronger.
0: So it's
1: not like a bad injury. It is a bad injury, but once you get the surgery, your ankle's actually stronger than what it was.
2: So he's saying get preventative rods put in your ankles
0: before you even
1: get an injury. It's actually a smart play.
2: Interesting.
0: Because it's sort of a newish.
1: So it's good news for Dearden is what I'm saying, but not good news for the Queenslanders at the moment.
0: It's sort of a newish injury. Like the syndesmosis term came out like 2 years ago and now everyone gets them.
1: Yes. Isn't that strange?
0: It's bizarre where it's come from. So anyway, hey, we still got plenty of chance to win that Origin. Backs against the walls is how we love it.
1: What?
0: 20 odd. No, Dearden.
1: Can we isolate that? Whatever he just said.
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13: 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There's a car broken down at Eagle Farm, Kingsford Smith Drive, off-ramp northbound. It's on the right shoulder after the Gateway Motorway. And a crash at Cedar Creek, photos at Beanley Road and Chardon Bridge Road. 2-vehicle crash for Albion, Hudson Road northbound blocked and southbound. The right lane blocked at Albion Road with towies on scene. The all-electric Chery E5 with 430 kilometres of range, now from just $37,990, drive away. 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Heading for a top of 25 with a shower or two on Nova 106.9.
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16: Nova. Good morning, Ash Gardner with you. Passengers have started evacuating a cruise ship docked in the Canary Islands following a hantavirus outbreak. A group of Aussies will spend one more night on the ship before jetting home Monday local time on a government-supported flight. Every passenger is facing some level of quarantine once they return home. Two of the so-called ISIS brides will front court in Melbourne today as they make a bid for bail. They were charged with crimes against humanity, including slavery, after touching down in Australia from Syria. Aussie workers are being warned not to expect a further tax break in tomorrow's federal budget. It comes as the government looks to bring debt under control. There had been reports of an earned income offset, a one-off payment of up to $300. Football Australia is calling for every state and territory to set up public live sites to view the Socceroos in action ahead of next month's FIFA World Cup. It's calling for matches to be beamed into regional hubs and outer suburbs. And Adolescence has emerged as the big winner of the BAFTA TV Awards. 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
16: Melbourne Storm have snapped their seven-game losing streak with a convincing 44-16 win over the Tigers. Captain Harry Grant happy with his side's performance after a string of losses.
17: We've probably been victims of or subject to sort of sitting back waiting for the game to happen. And that's where we sort of got rolled or a lot of momentum against us.
16: While Queensland captain Cameron Munster declared his return to form in a case of right time, right place as he prepares for Origin. And you're up to date on Nova.
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0: 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Nick Lutzy and Susie O'Neill, 6:37, Monday morning. Plenty of celebs have been in Brizzy for various films, but none got me more excited than the great man who was seen the Lions versus Carlton.
1: There's Kevin Costner, a bit of Hollywood royalty there, JB.
2: Yellowstone.
1: Doesn't get much bigger than Kevin Costner.
2: Someone told me Jake Gyllenhaal was also here.
0: Yeah, they're a bit behind there, but yes, he was.
3: I went out to two different functions on the weekend, and both times they were talking about times that they'd been close to seeing Kevin Costner.
4: Yeah.
3: One, it was a group of friends I've got who live around the Shelmer area. Shelmer Sherwood.
4: Did you go soft on it?
0: Is it a silent C?
4: Is that a local thing? I mean, you are from that neck of the woods. I've never heard Shelmer in my
3: Shelmer.
4: Life. Shelmer.
3: It's a bit like the Noosa.
0: Shelmer. Shelmer is a beautiful area.
3: It's a beautiful area.
0: Everything floods in Shelmer, but we have the money to afford it.
3: It's beautiful. Yeah. And Laurel Avenue is the most beautiful street there with beautiful trees.
0: It is nice.
3: Yeah, it's on the river. It's just
0: very nice.
3: Like a really classy street. Apparently they were filming there. They closed down the street.
0: Laurel Avenue.
3: That's what they were saying. They filmed there, and then someone else said that their son lives just opposite the Wesley Hospital in Auchenflower.
0: Yeah.
3: And they got home late one night from they'd been doing FIFO work, and they got home and there was all these fire trucks and spraying water and everything, and they thought the hospital was on fire. But it was filming as well. They were filming at the Wesley Hospital.
0: There you go.
3: So I'm not sure where else they've been seen
0: around
3: town.
0: It's called Honeymoon with Harry. I'm not sure anything about it. It's called Honeymoon with Harry. It's all I know.
3: The movie.
0: That Kevin Costner's filming.
4: Is the I was around James Street a bit over the weekend. I thought I might have seen him there, but I did not.
0: Really, he went to Hellenica and he went to SK Oyster as well. He's been everywhere. I mean, 13, 24, 10, if you've seen him. If you've spotted Kevin in the wild.
3: In the raw.
0: He looked, but even watching him in the visuals at the Lions game, he's looking over like he'd have no idea what was going on in AFL. Absolutely no idea, but he looks
4: infused.
0: He's looking over very intensely at the field. He looks like any one of his movies or shows.
3: I saw him in a boutique on Instagram. He was at that Samantha Ogilvy dress boutique at near James Street, I think, Valley. I don't know. I've never been there.
4: James Street. Oh, there is one there, I think. James Street.
3: But he looks so good. I googled his age because I'm really curious about people's ages.
0: Yeah.
3: He's 71.
0: Is he?
3: I think he looks pretty good.
4: Oh, he looks excellent
3: fit.
4: For that.
0: He looks unreal.
3: He's wearing a beautiful white knit top.
4: How long ago
3: shorts.
4: Was The Bodyguard? Remember The Bodyguard with Whitney Houston?
3: Well, I was swimming.
4: That was a long time ago.
3: I reckon
4: ago.
3: That was 97, if I had to guess.
0: Someone would be Googling it. I'm not sure. It was a while ago.
3: So no one's seen him. I thought there might have been a lot of sightings, 13, 24, 10, but...
0: Yeah.
3: Well,
4: if you have seen him, give us a call.
0: Yeah, let us know. I mean, I'd love to... If you saw him, would you go up and say hello, Susan, or would you...
3: No way.
0: You wouldn't go and say hi?
3: No, would you?
0: No, I probably wouldn't. I'd chicken out.
3: I think I've never gone up to someone and said hello that I did not know.
0: I feel like Kevin Costner could go two ways as well. Like, he'd be, he could be grumpy if you go up to him.
4: You get that feeling. But having said that, I haven't, if he was, you would have heard of it by now. Like, they've got to be, continually on their best behaviour, otherwise they get shit canned.
0: Yeah, that's true.
4: You know what I mean? Like, I've seen him getting photos. Like, I think he's pretty good.
0: So 1992 is when The Bodyguard came out, by the way.
4: Oh, my God.
3: Imagine being famous in the whole entire world.
4: Yeah.
0: Yeah, I know.
3: Like, if he went to Indonesia, would they recognise him?
4: Yeah.
3: Or Nepal?
4: I think so.
0: Jeez.
4: Sydney Sweeney's rocking around.
3: Where's she? She's gone regional.
4: She was up here, but then I saw her at Icebergs. I mean, she can't be strutting around Bondi.
0: I know.
4: She's like, she'd be getting mauled, wouldn't she?
0: Yeah, I would have thought so.
3: Mauled or mobbed?
0: Danielle. Danielle's called. And have you spotted Kevin?
5: My girlfriend, Biljana, was having lunch with her family for an early Mother's Day at Hellenica on Saturday.
4: Right. So I wonder if he was staying at the Callow. It seems like a lot of them do.
0: Yeah.
4: Because that makes sense.
5: I think he might have been because he was sort of sitting in the pool kind of side.
4: Yeah, right.
5: In the pool area. And you can't access that unless you're actually staying there.
4: Exactly. So that's sort of a bit of a buffer zone, if you like.
0: I see.
3: But imagine him sitting in the pool. It's very zoo-like, isn't it?
0: Yeah, it is. It's exactly like a zoo. Eyes on.
3: Yeah, it's quite a small, intense area.
4: Yes,
0: yeah.
3: Who are those beautiful people always in that pool at the Callow?
4: On a Tuesday.
0: Where do they come from? Does anyone work?
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11: There are roadworks at Milton and Caxton Street, both directions between Petrie Terrace and Hale Street, with changed traffic conditions in place. Three-vehicle crash at Carroll Park, Logan Motorway westbound before Boundary Road, with delays from Heathwood. And a car broken down Logan Motorway westbound on the right shoulder after Kingston Road through Kingston. Flex 24 volt. 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Heading for a top of 25 today with a shower or two on Nova 106.9.
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0: 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Nick Lutzy and Susie O'Neill, welcome to Monday at 6.50. Top of 25 in Brizzy today. I think it's meant to be pretty wet for the rest of the week.
1: Really?
2: Yeah, I saw that because I'm going camping on the weekend. It looks wet.
0: Yeah. Today's the only good one, I think.
2: I'm going camping on the weekend.
1: Can we save that for another?
0: Yeah.
1: Unless you're talking about now, are you?
2: No.
0: We asked her, where are you going camping? She goes, that is a good question. And then got really coy. So we'll
1: save it.
2: Yeah. Save it.
1: Unpack that at some point.
2: Save it. Now, I was going to talk about my day today because I was telling you guys off air that I've done my first CV since school.
1: Oh, it's my first job interview.
2: Job interview today. First cover letter ever. And now I've got a job interview, like a part-time position when I say job interview.
0: You're not leaving us.
2: This job won't interfere with it with its hours. I can do
1: a couple of other things.
2: You
1: could do two other full-time jobs with this job.
2: But yeah, so it's with a full panel thing. It's this afternoon at 4:45. I can't say what it is.
0: It's late for an interview.
2: I know, especially if you get up early.
0: Oh.
2: And so it's on a panel, four people. I presume, Cliff said to me and my daughter, who have done interviews before, that they'll ask us all the same. Usually if you're on a panel, apparently you get the same questions that everyone gets.
0: Right.
2: Because they score you, apparently.
1: Oh, so if anyone else is going for the job, they'll get exactly the same questions.
2: Do you think, what have you guys found in your job interview experience?
1: Oh, I remember doing one with Energex. When I was 18, which I didn't get I can't even remember. I think it was that kind of, what are your strengths?
0: Yeah, because you don't interview for radio.
1: Sort of bullshit.
0: Yeah, my jobs have never been that big, but you do get strengths and weaknesses. I've had a what animal would you liken yourself to?
2: Wow.
1: What'd you say?
0: A wolf, because they hunt in packs.
1: What does that mean?
0: That means I'm a team player.
1: A team player.
2: Yeah. That's funny because
1: not bad.
0: The producers all nodding. You've had that one or two times. Oh, yeah, God. They like that.
2: That's funny because I did an interview. Like I feel like being interviewed about things helps me practice for a job interview. I had an interview on Friday with Channel 7.
1: Oh, media interview.
2: Media interviews. I had a job interview on Friday for Channel 7 for Dennis Cometti, who's the commentator who's died.
1: And
2: they asked me right at the end of it, they said, if we made a movie about Dennis Cometti, who would play you? Who would play me?
0: Ooh,
1: Sydney Sweeney.
0: It's a good question.
1: Sydney Sweeney.
2: A bit young. I didn't say.
1: Oh, but what vintage are you in this film?
2: Oh, I never thought of that.
1: Well, they don't want you as now. Yeah,
0: they want you as Olympic
1: winning. They want you as a 25-year-old Olympic champion.
0: Yeah.
1: I'm saying Sydney Sweeney. Who do you reckon?
2: I thought who's the most beautiful lady? Not saying that I'm beautiful, but
1: you want someone hot.
2: I wanted someone hot. Yeah. My age.
0: Yeah, of course.
1: Well,
0: who'd you
1: now?
0: Go?
1: Oh,
0: blonde. Okay. Meryl Streep?
1: Are you saying you now or you as a 25-year-old?
2: Well, for me, I did now.
0: You went now. Okay.
1: I don't know why you'd be. Why would you be? You'd play yourself. Yeah. Okay. Anyway. Yes. So who would play? 40-something.
0: Susie
1: O'Neill.
0: 40-something.
2: I chose.
0: Yes.
2: Charlize Theron.
0: She's
2: 50.
0: She's hot.
2: And she's 50, and she's blonde. But when I said it, I was like,
1: she's pound for pound, I think, still one of the most beautiful women.
2: She is beautiful. So when you say it,
1: when I say pound for pound, I don't mean that. It's a boxing term, but whatever. She's beautiful.
0: She's gorgeous, Charlize Theron.
1: She climbed a bloody billboard in Times Square last week, her own billboard,
2: really?
1: And stood at the top of it, and everyone was looking up
2: at her.
1: She's
2: amazing.
1: She looks
0: she's
1: gorgeous. Stunning.
0: That's a great pick from you.
2: But that's a good question, because they also
1: broad
2: asked
1: shoulders.
2: Me. Who, broad? Yeah, she's broad.
1: Yeah.
2: They also asked me who would play the other characters in this pretend movie about Dennis Cometti.
0: That's fine.
1: She's South African too, so she'd do a good Australian accent. Anyway. Yeah. Sorry, I'm just thinking about
2: Charlize.
1: They
2: asked me, and tell me what you would say for this. They asked me, who would play Ian Thorpe?
0: Oh.
2: That was a hard one.
0: Hugh Jackman?
2: I said Hugh Jackman.
0: Oh, yeah, okay, good.
2: I said Hugh Jackman.
0: I could see that.
2: Yeah.
0: Hugh Jackman, a glorified Ian Thorpe. Yeah, it would work.
2: It's hard. Then they said,
1: just for the height, Jacob Elordi, but he hasn't got that, a little bit, but as
2: Jacob
1: a young...
2: Jacob Elordi.
1: Because he's hot, tall. Because Thorpe is taller than people. He's big.
2: He's tall, yeah.
0: If I get the height accurate.
2: If people had to play you two.
1: Young or old?
2: That's a hard one.
0: Current.
1: Ron Howard, the producer.
2: Yes.
1: It was Richie Cunningham.
0: Oh, yeah,
1: Happy Days.
0: Yeah.
2: Is he about your age now? He's older.
1: He's about 80, but thank you. Bitch. But I'm saying, various stages.
0: Yeah.
1: Well, Barry Keoghan would play him because you've got the same schnoz.
0: Either that or, Danny DeVito could play me, I suppose.
2: Oh, don't say that.
1: Don't be ridiculous, mate.
0: Thank you, guys. Look at the support.
1: What was that?
0: He's a great actor, though.
2: That was to get compliments.
1: Come on, buddy. Please, huh?
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22: 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And while it's hot, honey, there's roadworks for Milton, Caxton Street, both directions between Petrie Terrace and Hale Street. Contraflow operation in place, so you might find some delays. Car broken down at Kingston, Logan Motorway westbound. It's on the right shoulder after Kingston Road. And traffic has built up on Centenary Highway. Congestion from Ipswich Motorway northbound. Looking for a hands-on high school? The industry school prepares years 10 to 12 students for trade careers through practical learning, apprenticeships and traineeships. Enroll now for a July start. Heading for a top of 25 and possible shower or two on Nova 106.9.
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25: Good morning, Ash Gardner with you. The Aussies on board a hantavirus-hit cruise ship docked in the Canary Islands will fly home this week. Authorities have started evacuating passengers following the outbreak, which killed three people. They are expected to quarantine once they land on home soil. Two of the so-called ISIS brides are set to make a bid for bail today. They'll front court in Melbourne this morning. The pair were charged with crimes against humanity, including slavery, after returning to Australia from Syria last week. Delivery fees are in store for a price hike. The cost increase is being blamed on soaring fuel costs. The fuel surcharge for Australia Post rising from 12% to 19.5%, and for Star Trek Premium from 22.7% to over 30%. Iran has responded to America's ceasefire proposal to end the conflict in the Middle East. Under the US 14-point proposal, Tehran would have to agree to not develop nuclear weapons for at least 12 years. And Dua Lipa is suing Samsung for using her image to sell TVs. The Grammy Award winner filing a $15 million lawsuit against the company for copyright infringement. Nova Sport is next.
26: 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What? 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
25: Melbourne Storm are back in the winner's circle, thumping the Tigers 44-16. The win soured by injury. Suofolongo leaving the field with a suspected facial fracture. Coach Craig Bellamy says he's hopeful he won't be sidelined for too long.
28: I think the worst case scenario, he might have a fractured cheekbone. And sometimes they're fractured and they move out of place. Other times it's just like a hairline. So hopefully it's just that.
25: While the Panthers down the Raiders 30-18. And you're up to date on Nova.
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2: I hope he can hear us.
34: There she is.
2: John!
34: John! John!
1: If you know John, tap him on the shoulder.
34: Yeah, tell him. Or put his good ear to the radio. It sounds like it's one hearing aid.
2: It's amazing what they can do with hearing things now.
1: Crazy, isn't it? Yeah. It's brilliant. There's some brilliant people out there, isn't there?
2: Very clever.
34: Very clever.
2: None of them are here.
1: No one in here can do it.
34: John, give us a call. You got 20 minutes if you can hear us. 13, 24, 10. Here's Sam Fender, Olivia Dean now. 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

0: Fender and Olivia Dean, Nova 106.9, Nick Lutzy and Susie O'Neill. 9 minutes past seven. Smarter than Sue, still on the show today, of course, worth $800.
1: Nick Lutzy and Susie O'Neill's Pay Your Bills.
0: We got bills to pay. We were waiting on John from Chermside West.
2: He wanted to fix his hearing aid.
0: Yeah.
2: Which is a very good thing to be fixed.
3: Yeah.
2: Because apparently, I'm not going to get serious.
0: Well, let's get him on first because I think he's called in. Hello, Nova.
4: Good morning. It's John from Chermside West.
0: Hey.
2: Oh, wow. You rang in fast, John.
4: Yeah, lying, listening to the radio.
2: Oh, no, he's lying in bed or lying on a couch. I need to picture you.
3: No, he's lying. He's not listening to the radio.
4: Woke up to Nova.
3: Oh, there you
0: there
3: go.
0: You go.
2: Oh, nice. The clock radio?
4: Yes, it was.
2: I love that.
3: It's pretty old school.
0: We were discussing that the other day, clock radios.
2: Mm.
3: Clock radios.
0: Yeah, I know. Susie wanted to get some Nader's merch.
2: We should give them out. Yeah. Did I say that then? Let's do that.
0: Yeah, we should. Yeah.
3: Oh, yeah, go.
0: No, I was just saying, John, so we're paying for, is it just one hearing aid here?
4: Yes, I've got one hearing aid, yes.
0: Okay.
4: It stopped working, so they wanted $4,000 for a new one, but I've had to pay to have it repaired at $350-odd.
2: Well, that's a bit better than a new one.
3: Do you get a bit of rebate action on that, or what's the go?
4: No, you don't.
3: Really? That's a bit dodgy, isn't it?
4: That's it.
0: Well, $355 seems better, and we're paying that one for you, mate, so well done.
4: Really appreciate that. Thanks, Heath.
2: What are you up to today? Are you going to get off the bed, couch?
4: Yeah, I think I've got plenty of jobs to do today, thanks.
2: Thanks for calling in. Thanks for listening.
3: Good on you, Johnny.
4: Really appreciate that. Thanks. Have a good day.
2: Cheers, mate.
0: 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We're doing it again tomorrow.
1: Good morning. It's Mel Tresina. 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
4: Traffic on the Pacific Motorway is under speed towards Brisbane City from Logan Home to Slacks Creek. There's heavy congestion for Centenary Highway traffic in the northbound direction from the Ipswich Motorway through to the Jindalee Bridge. Traffic for the Bruce Highway is a pretty heavy run in the southbound direction this morning. And there's a car broken down Logan Motorway westbound on the right shoulder after Kingston Road through Kingston. Try Daniel's famously good donuts like Dubai-style chalk. Well, delicious. Mouth-watering Daniel's donuts are now only as far as your nearest 7-Eleven. Heading for a top of 25 today with a possible shower or two on Nova 106.9.
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0: closer. 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
1: Just quickly, Customs House. Didn't you get married there?
2: Yeah, the reception was at Customs House. Beautiful venue. Mm-hmm.
1: Kevin Costner's filming there right now.
2: Oh, really?
0: Stop it.
2: Inside in the ballroom or outside?
1: The vision I've seen is of an external shot. But I presume they're probably using the internals, one would imagine, as well.
2: Beautiful sandstone.
1: There you go. So that's building. Filming, so that's right, that's at the cool. front, you know.
2: On the street side.
1: Yeah. So
0: I'll keep it updated.
2: Love that. We should go down there.
0: Just leave the show and go down there and do it. Yeah. The producers are nodding. Oh, yeah. Let's go.
3: We can. We've got the broadcast equipment to do it outside.
1: Yeah, we can if you want. I mean...
0: Get up and go.
2: What time is it? Us three, you're talking.
0: Yeah.
1: Yep. Good. So actual confirmation
0: all
1: of
0: right.
1: Kevin.
0: Watch this space. We might go down.
1: We'll pop down there if you want.
0: Get
1: that ready behind the scenes. Zip down. Yeah.
2: Here, audio.
0: Yeah, okay.
1: Maybe 8 o'clock news. Do the last hour from down there.
0: Why not? I'm down.
1: Mm. Yeah, I'm good for it.
0: Okay.
1: Yeah, what else
0: are you guys good?
1: Sitting here like a bunch of idiots. Let's get involved.
2: Sure.
0: Switching gears lightly. Big day in our household today.
2: Yeah.
0: Today, first day of daycare for our child, for Flo.
2: So you've done the immersion program?
0: Yeah, we've done the many a stay and play where you go and check it out.
2: You do the dump and burn.
0: Dump and burn. Morgan always has to do the dump and burn because obviously I'll have this job. So she always drops Flo off.
1: Yeah. Mm.
0: But it's the first time that our child's been looked after someone that's not family.
2: Oh, that's a big deal.
0: Yeah.
2: It was I think from memory.
0: It was strangely emotional last night because it was like it was Mother's Day and then I saw
2: immersion program.
0: We've done the many a stay and play where you go and check it out.
2: You do the dump and burn.
0: Morgan always has to do the dump and burn because obviously I'll have this job. So she always

0: So I think they're in. They must be in customs filming something. Like,
1: it's a beautiful venue. I got married there nearly 30 years ago.
0: Was it a good evening?
1: It was a beautiful night.
0: This is still, just like you said, Susan, a good bonding experience because it's a trust exercise. We can't go too far from each other. We're all tethered together.
1: I don't mind it.
0: Yeah.
1: I mean, Lutzy looks like the uncle with his Nova merch bag.
0: And his Olympic kit.
2: I've got a prize pack. I think I do have a connection with the, ironically, the bodyguard. For Kevin Costner, who played the bodyguard most famously. So we're going to try and reach out to him as well.
1: Oh, filming at the front of Customs House.
0: I can see them filming now.
1: They got the what's that light screen where they make light?
0: Yeah, the Flecky.
1: Flecky, yeah.
2: It's definitely on.
0: Okay. Yeah, it's on, okay.
1: I can see a really big security guy there. He's in a suit, so he's like a proper security guy, not just like an average one.
0: Are we going to get this down pat? Like, what are we going to say here?
1: Lutzy do the talking. Or you, Nick.
0: Yeah.
2: Nick seems like he's on it here. So we're about 30 seconds away, folks. So stand by. We're going to walk into the set of the Kevin Costner film.
0: Yeah.
1: Is this quiet on set? They're doing quiet on set.
0: They are. Oh, jeez.
2: So quiet on set.
1: Quiet on set.
2: This could be Kevin Costner's bodyguard. This guy.
0: He looks
2: on
0: legit.
2: The left.
1: Oh, jeez. I'm not going to talk now.
0: He's got sunnies on. Oh, I'm nervous.
2: I'm going to talk to him.
0: Okay. Yeah. He's
1: okay.
0: Right in the middle of it. We're going up to him as we speak.
2: Are you Kevin's bodyguard?
0: Are you Kevin Costner's bodyguard?
2: What are you doing? What's your job?
0: Oh, yeah.
3: Sorry?
2: What's your job?
3: I haven't got one.
0: You got the Motorola headset.
2: He's wearing an earpiece.
0: He's on earpiece.
2: Okay, I've just gone quiet on the set.
0: Okay, I see extras.
2: I'm watching him here. We're with Nova. We're not some...
1: Yeah. We're live on the radio.
0: We're live on the radio.
1: Nova Breakfast Show.
0: We've got credentials.
1: Is that okay?
0: I got a AAA pass.
2: Okay, I can see what they're doing. So what they're doing
0: extras,
2: right now...
0: Yes.
2: It's a scene, obviously, where a news reporter is doing a piece to camera.
1: There's
2: in
1: an extras
2: front
1: next to you. Extras.
0: Oh, there's extras next to us. I see extras. Oh, there's another extra walking in, and there's a news reporter, as Lutzy said, fronting the camera. So is Kevin inside? I'm speaking to Kevin's bodyguard here.
2: This is Kevin's official bodyguard.
0: Come on.
2: This guy's good.
0: He's good. He's good at what he does.
2: What's it like being the bodyguard for the bodyguard?
0: Yeah.
1: He can't talk.
0: Okay.
2: A live one. So there you go. Confirmation.
1: Here comes the director.
0: Yeah, we're getting... Oh, we're about to get told off.
2: Yeah, this is good. This is good. Is he the director?
0: Everyone out cool.
2: Okay,
0: we're cool. Nick, Lutzy and Susie just here for the film.
2: We're just here. We're just doing live breakfast radio, mate. This is Susan O'Neill.
0: She got married here.
1: Hello.
2: She got married here 30 years ago.
0: Just thought we'd come and visit it today.
2: What are you doing today? What's happening? Come on.
0: Give us the skill.
2: What are you doing?
4: I can't say anything, unfortunately.
2: Oh, that's good.
0: Are you here to sort of shield us away?
4: No. I'm just seeing what's going on.
1: Are you the director or are you the producer? Are you the gaffer?
0: Yeah, what's the role? What's your role for that?
2: What's your role?
0: He doesn't want to speak.
2: Oh my God.
0: We mean well. We're here for peace. We're here because we love Kevin. We love Brisbane. And Susie got married here 20 years ago, so we wanted to...
1: 30, actually.
0: Sorry, 30.
4: What a beautiful venue for a wedding.
0: Kevin?
3: Who's Kevin?
2: Oh,
0: Kevin
2: good.
0: 07. No. Not cruddy.
2: Well, we can confirm everything, mate. Yeah, no Kevin Costner signing at the moment.
0: Yeah.
2: But they're filming. They've just filmed a scene. We have to be quiet on the set. We're in the
1: car's coming in.
0: Here we go.
2: This is live Brisbane radio.
0: Let's come back to it. We'll come back hopefully with a Kevin Costner interview. We'll see how we go. We are live here at Nova.
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14: 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T's and C's apply. There is very heavy traffic through the valley at the moment. Bowen Bridge Road, Brunswick Street, Gibbs Street, both directions. Breakfast Creek Road and Ann Street inbound slow from Newstead to Kemp Place. A crash at Coomera for the M1, that's southbound, and a lane blocked on the bridge with delays from Pimpamar behind it. Where can you get 97% Aussie-grown produce at an Aldi price? Well, Aldi. 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Aldi, good, different. Heading for a top of 25 today with a possible shower or two on Nova 106.9.
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18: Good morning, Ash Gardner with you. Two of the so-called ISIS brides will front court in Melbourne today as they make a bid for bail. They were charged with crimes against humanity, including slavery, after touching down in Australia from Syria last week. Passengers have started returning home following a deadly hantavirus outbreak on board a cruise ship. It's been revealed a French national started showing symptoms on the repatriation flight from the Canary Islands to Paris. While the four Aussies on board will depart the ship Monday local time before boarding a government-supported flight. Aussie workers being warned not to expect a further tax break in tomorrow's federal budget. It comes as the government looks to bring debt under control. There had been reports of an earned income offset, a one-off payment of up to $300. Football Australia is calling for every state and territory to set up public live sites to view the Socceroos in action ahead of next month's FIFA World Cup. It's calling for matches to be beamed into regional hubs and to outer suburbs. And Adolescence has emerged as the big winner of the BAFTA TV Awards. It took out four accolades: Best Leading Actor, Best Limited Drama, Best Supporting Actor and Best Supporting Actress. Nova Sport is next.
19: 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And it's just sitting there? What? 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
18: Melbourne Storm snapped their seven-game losing streak with a convincing 44-16 win over the Tigers. Captain Harry Grant happy with his side's performance after a string of losses.
21: We've probably been victims of or subject to sort of sitting back waiting for the game to happen. And that's where we sort of got rolled or a lot of momentum against us.
18: While Queensland captain Cameron Munster declared his return to form in a case of right time, right place as he prepares for Origin. And you're up to date on Nova.
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1: 8:36. We are coming. The show's on the road. We're coming to you live from the city of Brisbane, right in the heart of it, because we're going Kevin Costner's spotting team.
2: Yeah, we are. And we're striking rich at the moment. We're currently on the scene of the second shot of the day, where we're out the front of Customs House for scene one, which involved a news reporter doing a piece to camera with some extras walking past. We spoke to a couple of the extras. Yep. We've now moved to the back of Customs House, of course, which is the scene of Susie O'Neill's wedding no more than 30 years ago. This must bring back some memories for you as you see the actors up ahead of us right now.
3: Oh, it's a beautiful venue. Where they're filming at the moment, which is on the riverside of Customs House. Right. So we had the photographs and all the people had some drinks before we went into the main reception area.
1: That'd have been a nice evening.
3: Kevin Costner, it was beautiful, but Kevin Costner is in there, definitely.
1: Yeah, he is.
3: Definitely in the building somewhere.
1: We changed the publicist before.
2: Yeah. Who's great, Nicola.
1: Yes.
2: And we do have a gift bag. The good news is we can get the gift bag to Nicola to give to Kevin, which might drag him out later in the show before we finish up today. So
1: let's get some Swedish House Mafia on and we'll see if we can get that to Kevin Costner. How we do this.
2: Kevin.
1: We'll do it after this. It's Nova 106.9. Nick Lutzy.

0: Sorry. Nova 106.9. I got energetic there. It's Nick Lutzy and Susie O'Neill. We are live. We're live on the set of the new Kevin Costner movie at Customs House.
1: Yeah,
0: this
1: is
0: exciting, isn't it, coming up here? Because they were giving us dirty looks, and I don't like doing the wrong thing.
1: Yeah, I know. We're not those sort of people, are we? I don't think we need to whisper that much. But the point is, we're in a staircase. Now, we're just trying to get the Nova gift pack, which has a Smooth FM t-shirt. That's all I could find at short notice.
0: And some Nova Sunnies, maybe.
1: A scrunchie that Susan's already taken.
0: Yeah, okay.
1: And some sunglasses.
2: He's a publicist.
0: Okay, the assistant director is looking at us. He's giving us daggers. I think he likes me.
1: Handing the badge.
0: I used to be an actor. Anyway.
1: Nicola,
0: the publicist has it. Is that okay? Can you give that to Kevin?
1: This is the best view I've seen at the moment.
0: There's nothing bad in there. It's just...
2: Don't speak so loudly.
0: Sorry. There's a Smooth shirt. You can burn that, but everything else is good.
2: It is beautiful up here. It's in front of Customs House. They've added a few plants since I've last been here. It looks very tropical or Tuscan, I would say, here.
0: Tell Kevin we said hello.
1: I can't see Kevin. I can see several actors.
0: I wonder if he's seen my IMDb. He wouldn't have.
2: What is the movie about?
1: It's about a honeymoon involving a guy called Harry by the title.
0: Yeah.
1: That's all I know at this point.
2: Okay.
1: But I don't know what Kevin's role is.
0: I feel like everyone on set here hates us. I'm just getting that vibe.
2: I get that vibe too. I don't like this.
0: Yeah. Okay. Sue's got married here 30 years ago.
2: Yeah. 1998. This is where we had our drinks before we went into the ceremony.
0: Wow. This would be a really nice venue, actually. I didn't even know you could do weddings here.
1: It's pretty cool, though. Look, there's a full-on film set right now.
2: You're right, Nick.
1: We've got assistant directors. We've got all sorts of people looking at us.
0: There's more extras over there.
2: But, Nick, you're an actor. You could have gone on this movie.
0: I know. That's what I was saying. Like, I've got some credits on IMDb. They're not great, but they're there. I wonder if... Maybe you reckon I ask the assistant director if they need anyone.
1: Which one's the assistant director?
0: I'm thinking that guy with... Oh, he's usually the one really close to... the action, he's wrangling the time. He's a bit like the producer.
2: So I can see some old guys who are dressed in suits with canes and things.
0: Yeah, there's a cane, yeah.
1: And there's a guy with a lectern, so a guy's making a speech with Customs House in the background.
0: Yeah.
1: And I presume they'll be using what is a magnificent backdrop at the moment in Brisbane. You've got the Story Bridge behind us. It's a beautiful day. The sun's out. They couldn't have picked a better day to showcase the Brisbane city.
2: Oh,
1: and... exciting stuff.
0: They're all looking at us, looking at them.
2: They're giving us dirty looks.
0: And they don't like us.
2: Don't wave at them, Nick.
0: You know, I always bring a CV and a headshot of my past work in my back pocket. I should have done that today.
1: Nick, this is not about you
0: today.
1: Sorry. I need you to calm down.
0: That's the assistant director there, right there.
1: That's the assistant director.
0: There he is.
1: Right. Someone Google him.
2: It's action.
1: We also know that Kevin Costner's bodyguard is a 6'4" German man called Hans. We're looking for him at the moment.
2: With a mustache.
1: He is probably the major target for the Nova/Smooth FM gift pack, which we've got without the scrunchie, which Susan has taken.
0: He's probably more into Smooth, to be honest, but we'll see.
2: See, there's a nurse on location.
0: Nurses on location.
1: Even she's frowning
2: at us.
1: She's
2: got some sunscreen.
0: She doesn't.
1: She's more famous than she'll ever be. We love nurses, obviously.
0: I'm waving. I keep waving at them. Why am I doing that?
2: It's good you're being friendly.
0: Yeah, thanks, Susan.
2: When they turn around, the staggers.
1: The assistant director has looked at us several times. I think he's noticed Nick as a potential movie star.
0: I think he's noticed me. I look like Barry Keoghan.
2: Saltburn.
1: This is great. Susan's got a job interview this afternoon. We're going to lose you to Hollywood.
0: You'll still be here, mate.
1: It's going to be me again. Last man standing again.
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8: Centenary Highway, heavy northbound congestion, Ipswich Motorway through towards the Jindalee Bridge, and there's still build up for the Bruce Highway southbound around Anzac Avenue. Gympie Road's also very heavy southbound as you're coming through towards Aspley, and congestion getting into Brisbane City from Green Slopes onto the Riverside Expressway. Earlier crash looks like it's cleared for the Cooma River Bridge southbound, but there is a breakdown at Pimpamar, and there's also still some congestion through Pimpamar. CMC Invest brings shares, ETFs and crypto all in one app. Start now at cmcinvest.com. 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Heading for a top of 25 today with a possible shower or two on Nova 106.9.
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0: Alex Warren. It is Nova 106.9, Nick Lutzy and Susie O'Neill with you.
1: I'm still waving to everyone, Nick.
0: I just waved and they were, go again.
1: Nick is the friendliest person I know.
0: Yes, I got a wave.
2: Yeah.
0: We should say we are Kevin Costner spotting right in the city here at Customs House.
2: And we should say not just Kevin Costner, I mean, Jake Gyllenhaal is also on this film and has been spotted throughout Brisbane and the Gold Coast in recent times as well. So we don't know exactly what scene they're filming today, Susie, but we've got two absolute heavyweights of Hollywood. We're standing within 15 metres of us right now, potentially.
1: Yeah, we're on the riverside of Customs House. I mean, it's great to come back here. I got married here in 1998. It was a beautiful spot.
0: Did you get married here 30 years ago?
2: Yeah, I did not know that.
0: Holy hell.
1: But we haven't quite seen Kevin Costner, but I know he's in there somewhere. And is Jake in there as well?
0: Yeah, Jake's in there.
2: Well, to give you the lineup for the film, and potentially any of these names could be on set right now at Customs House, we've got Gyllenhaal and Costner, Sarah Pidgeon, of course, who's been seen around town as well, Rita Ora.
0: Oh, Rita, yes.
2: And Shaggy actually makes a
0: Fantastic
2: performance in this as well. So we're looking out. We can see the producer, Dan Fogelman, on set.
0: Yep.
2: And at least one of the directors, I believe it's Glenn Ficarra, is up there at the moment.
0: I think
2: as well.
0: That is so, Glenn.
2: And he only comes out for the big scenes.
0: He does.
2: I mean, you know that, Nick.
0: Oh, absolutely. Glenn only comes out for the big ones. And he was sort of half looking at us before I gave him a wave. He did not wave back. Glennie.
1: Don't yell out.
0: No, it's too loud. Oh, jeez, they hate us. Oh, God, they hate
1: it's
0: us.
1: Quite on set. They've been all over Brisbane as well, haven't they? They've been at the Wesley Hospital. They've been at Laurel Avenue in Chelmer.
2: Yeah.
0: You mean Helmer? How would you pronounce it?
1: Helmer. They've been in New Farm. They've been in Tenerife.
2: And I just got some more intel that just Saturday, just gone, a friend of mine was in Sir, S-I-R, on James Street.
1: Is that a restaurant?
2: No, it's a... It's a clothing shop.
1: Oh, okay. Yes,
2: just next to Calexico, where you were. You rich people shop. And she was there, and Costner came in looking for his daughter, and then found his daughter, and then asked the girls that I was talking to if they could help pick a dress for his daughter.
0: Right.
2: So Kevin actively spoke to them and was talking to them about it. And
1: what did they choose?
2: I don't know what they chose.
0: Could you imagine being in the shop though, and Kevin Costner's like, "Where's my daughter?" You'd be like, "Oh God."
2: Yeah.
1: How old is she? Because he's 71.
2: I don't know the details of the daughter, but that's
0: sorry,
2: the
0: colour of the dress. You got anything for us there? Or?
2: I don't have any details. But on set, though, I can again see there's a man at a lectern, and he's doing some sort of speech, almost like a politician.
0: He
2: or
0: does.
2: Something like that, and they're just doing some cuts, or what do you call it?
0: Yeah.
2: Takes.
0: Takes,
2: some
0: yeah.
2: takes of that now.
0: I think they're on, they're on take 12, I believe. This is a slow-moving beast here on a film set. But...
2: There's Glenn Ficarra. There he is. There's a director
0: again. Ficarra. There he is. Say hi, Susan. Wave, Susan. You got married here 30
1: I'm
0: years
1: gonna
0: ago.
1: I'm going to wave. I'm not going to yell out.
0: Oh, yeah. Hello.
1: Hi.
0: Cool. They're looking.
1: Hi.
0: Kevin Costner, what?
2: I think that's John Rakula, the other director.
0: Yeah, that is.
2: I think both directors are here. So this must be...
0: This is big.
2: They would not be both here unless one of the big guns was in this scene.
1: Yeah, because we're at the place where I got married and because Kevin Costner was in The Bodyguard and Whitney Houston sang that song, I Will Always Love You.
2: Yeah.
1: Because of those two things intersecting, do you think we can get that song on Nova this morning?
2: Look, we wouldn't usually play it, but I'm surely.
0: Come on, why not?
2: Because, you know, that was his iconic role.
0: That was it.
1: Yeah.
2: With Whitney.
1: Back in 1993, I think some people were born when it was when it was put out.
0: I was two.
1: Maybe if I just started singing that out loud, Kevin Costner would come out.
0: Oh, I think so. I think that's how you get him. Okay. Susan O'Neill standing outside Customs singing it.
2: Well, however we play it, and if you're anywhere in the city, sing along to this right now. And let's draw Kevin or Jake or Rita or one of them out from Customs House in the next half hour. Can we play it? Let's go to our 3 minute management. Buzz?
0: Oh, yeah.

0: Whitney. You think Lottie and Susie O'Neill, sorry.
1: Don't talk over Whitney.
0: Sorry. We just got kicked off set. We are on set for the new Kevin Costner movie, trying to find him, trying to chat to him at Customs House, and we just got booted.
1: Oh, well, she asked us not to stay on the steps. Yeah. I'm fighting back.
2: Here she comes.
0: Sorry.
2: Hang on.
1: You're live on Nova.
0: Yeah, we're on radio.
1: You're live on Nova.
2: She can't talk.
3: Shut her up.
2: Oh, come on. She said to move. Come on, guys. Let's do the right thing.
0: That's Susie. She always does the right thing. She got married here 30 years ago.
1: We're on the pavement.
0: Yeah, we're on the pavement.
1: Where we want. This is Brisbane.
0: This is
1: probably not even from here.
0: This is Customs House.
2: Oh, my God. Let's see when he gets lots of work.
1: She was blowing out her ass, quite frankly. What are you going to do? We're standing on bloody Queen Street, for God's sake.
2: We're not getting in trouble.
0: We gave a Nova merch pack. A Nova merch pack was given to the publicist to give to Kevin, hopefully.
1: Yes.
2: I think he'll get it.
0: Yeah, I think so. Susan is nervous.
2: I'm really nervous. I don't like doing the wrong thing.
1: I think that was a very successful campaign.
0: I think so.
1: I mean, we saw them do two actual... I saw some signs come out saying Department of the Cabinet or something.
0: Yes.
1: So there must be some sort of political scene in there where someone makes a speech.
0: Yep.
1: And that's what we're watching at this iconic Customs House. The other thing you realise down here, Susan, is Customs House is by far the most beautiful building in this area.
0: Mm.
2: It's beautiful. I was just trying to think what year it was built, but obviously back in the
1: I think it was built a year before you got married.
0: Yeah. 71. Yeah. Hey, there we go. Hey, keep listening. Oh, that's back of house Ben. That's who that is.
2: Oh, is that someone you know? Is it?
0: Can we get Noah all? If you're listening right now, you've got the car. We need to be picked up from Customs House.
1: Yeah, or right out the front.
2: Or actually, anyone is listening to the radio at the moment, Nova, and can pick us up at Customs House and take us back to Tenerife.
0: Yeah.
2: We'll just jump in your car in 2 seconds.
0: That'd be nice, because Susan doesn't do public transport, so we shan't be getting the bus.
1: In fact, if you've got a European car worth over $140,000, that would probably be nice for Susan.
2: That is funny.
0: That's the one we want. Anyway.
2: It's funny because it's the opposite.
1: She's so relatable.
0: See you tomorrow.
2: Bye.
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17: 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There's a car broken down at Murarrie, Gateway Motorway southbound. It's on the left shoulder after Port of Brisbane Motorway on-ramp, and the speed limit has been reduced to 80. There's also one broken down southbound at Bracken Ridge. The speed limit there is down to 80, and lights on flash at Virginia, Toombul Road and Northlink Place. Want 100% Aussie fresh meat for less? 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
19: Good morning, Ash Gardner with you. Two of the so-called ISIS brides are set to make a bid for freedom today. They'll front court in Melbourne this morning, where they'll apply for bail. The pair were charged with crimes against humanity, including slavery, after returning to Australia from Syria last week. The Aussies on board a hantavirus-hit cruise ship docked in the Canary Islands will begin the journey home in the next 24 hours. Authorities have started evacuating passengers following the outbreak that claimed three lives. They are expected to quarantine once they land on home soil. Iran has now responded to the US ceasefire proposal. US President Donald Trump has taken to Truth Social, labelling their response unacceptable. Delivery fees are in store for a price hike, with the increase being blamed on soaring fuel costs. The fuel surcharge for Australia Post rising from 12% to 19.5%, and for Star Trek Premium from 22.7% to over 30%. And Dua Lipa is suing Samsung for using her image to sell TVs. The Grammy Award winner filing a $15 million lawsuit against the company for copyright infringement. Nova Sport is next.
18: Nova Sport.
19: Melbourne Storm are back in the winner's circle, thumping the Tigers 44-16. The win soured by injury, Suafolongo leaving the field with a suspected facial fracture. Coach Craig Bellamy says he's hopeful he won't be sidelined for too long.
20: I think the worst case scenario, you might have a fractured cheekbone. Sometimes they're fractured and they move out of place. Other times it's just like a hairline. So hopefully it's set.
19: While the Panthers down to the Raiders, 30-18. And you're up to date on Nova.
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19: Good morning, my beautiful friend. I hope you had a wonderful weekend. How are you feeling? A bit sore after the Mother's Day Classic yesterday?
22: I am, and I walked it.
19: Hey, let's get into the freshets and throwbacks for your work day, and I'll get you in the running to go to the UK for Capital Summertime Ball. I'll do that in the next half hour. Don't go anywhere, Brizzy.

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1: Look, if you had one shot or one opportunity to seize everything you ever wanted in one moment, would you capture it?

Dula Pete Houdini here on Nova. I know that we're locking in for a Monday. We're locking in for a new working week. But what we really want to do is go on a holiday, right? Especially one that we don't have to worry about paying for because everything is expensive. So, flights, accommodation, spending money to Capital's Summertime Ball in the UK. Golden Circle tickets, seeing a range of artists, which includes this lady, Bebe Rexha. It's her fresh hit New Religion. If you want to win...

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2: No way. Thank you so much.
0: You're so welcome.
2: Oh, you've made my Monday morning.
0: Oh, my God. Isn't this wild? Like, imagine just, where do you work? Are you on your way to work now?
2: I am on my way to work. I work in an office. I don't want to out myself, though.
0: That's okay. I understand. But I just want you to visualize for a moment, Lucy, going into work one day in the future, the near future, and saying, hey, I'm taking these days off because I'm flying to London.
2: Going to see Fat Boy Slim.
0: Ew, tell me who you're excited to see without telling me.
2: I mean everyone, but mostly Fat Boy Slim, Calvin Harris, you know.
0: Yeah, she's a raver. She wants to disco.
2: She does. So seriously, the lineup looks incredible.
0: If you haven't seen this lineup, I'm talking Niall Horan, Ray, Jason Derulo, Miles Smith, Lola Young. Take that. It is wild. More chances right across the day to get you in the running. Right now, it's Lady Gaga, Don't You, fresh hit Runway off the Devil Wears Prada 2 soundtrack. If you saw it on the weekend, I'm sure this is going to bring back all

let's get the party started. See you at the bar, you was hardly talking. That's when I knew that your heart was scarring. Friends to lovers need a part to star in. Like, wait, babe, let me ask your pardon.

seconds I've heard this. Nova 106.9. It's the home of Nick Lutzy and Susie O'Neill. We've done our catch-up in the office, found out how our weekend was, what we did for Mother's Day, and now we've got to heads down, bums up, get some work done, right? I've got the soundtrack coming up that's going to help you with this. 9 minutes of the 90s.

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4: 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Oh, no,
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23: In Parkinson, got a crash Logan Medway westbound before Paradise Road. A crash in Spring Hill, Turbot Street and Wolf Street. Crash in Castledine, Linkfield Road off-ramp from the Gympie Arteria Road southbound. Also got a set of lights on flash for Toomba Road at Norfolk Place through Virginia. A breakdown gateway southbound around Depot Road off-ramp in Brackenridge. Speed bend dropped down to 80. Breakdown for the Bruce Highway southbound around the Pine Rivers Bridge through Bald Hills. And a breakdown Logan Medway westbound around Stapleton Road through Forest Lake to look out for as well. Delays Gympie Road, Castledine and Chermside. 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Got a shower or two today, heading for a top of 25 degrees. Right now it's 22 degrees on Nova 106.9. Yeah.
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24: Friend, hey, if you grew up wearing those black elastic tattoo necklaces from the 90s, and you are going to froth this soundtrack. 9 minutes of the 90s. 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